0: He's won a ton of them, but how important are those awards to Chris Stapleton?
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10: 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All right.

0: 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I have my friend Bill from Denton on the phone. Bill, what do you want to hear tonight?
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0: Wilson's new song, Phone Keys Wallet. I love that song. It dropped today, so if you just heard it, you heard it for the first time on New Country 96.3. But now it is time for text line therapy. Ashley from McKinney got in touch with us and said, y'all, I just found out my coworker got promoted to a job I wanted. Here's the thing, though. I've been helping train her for the last 6 months because my boss asked me to. Now she's technically my supervisor. Everyone keeps telling me to be happy for her, but honestly, I'm not. Yikes. Am I wrong for feeling that way? No. You had to train somebody that then got the job that you wanted? I feel like that's a slap in the face. I agree with you, Ashley. That would kind of make me mad too. Not her fault, but would kind of be thinking about where you work. What is your opinion? 888-787-1963. Let me know.
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13: More and more people are using magnesium supplements to help them sleep. But are they safe? And do they really work? Well, first, let's talk about actual magnesium. 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And most people get enough of it simply from the foods they eat. Now, if you're not getting enough, there are a few different types of supplements you can try. 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Now, when it comes to the

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2: Y'all night long with Hannah Lane. Ashley from McKinney got in touch with us and said, I helped train a coworker for 6 months, and now she got promoted over me and is my supervisor. Am I wrong for feeling bitter? Tyler in Plano said, you're not wrong for feeling that way. I'd be upset too. Just don't take it on her because your boss made that decision, not her. That's a good point. Kayla Denton said, I've lived this. It hurt my ego more than anything. Once I got over it, though, I realized she was probably actually better at the management side of things than I was. Matt from Frisco said, nah, I'd be salty. You're telling me I trained my own boss? Absolutely not. That is how I feel, Matt. How do you feel? 888-787-1963. 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

Y'all Night Long with Hannah Lane. 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

0: hit you all night long with Hannah Lane. Who is this?
1: 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I want to hear some Wyatt Flores Running on E.
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14: If you're caring for an aging parent, you may feel quite often that you're alone in what you're doing. But you're not, not by a long shot. According to a new report by the Pew Research Center, 10% of U.S. adults are caring for a parent over age 65. 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Beyond the sheer numbers, this report, perhaps unsurprisingly, found a major difference in caregiver well-being between men and women. One psychologist we spoke to suggested thinking 5 years in the future and imagining where you are right now. Will you be glad you took something on, or regretful that you didn't? You also need to cut yourself some slack, he said, especially women. Don't try to shoulder all of the burden by yourself. You might need to ask for help before you burn out. You'll be so glad you did. I'm Dr. Sanjay Gupta, helping you live a better life.
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1: Yeah, that was one of the things, like, before, you know, anybody even really knew who I was. You know, I just kept covering his songs, and I wanted him to notice me so bad. And the first time I met him, I met his mom as well. And I remember her telling me, like, yeah, we knew about you before, you know, anybody else, because somebody hit him up whenever I put Getting You Home on YouTube. And she listened to it and then showed Chris. Now just getting to write with him whenever, and just, it's surreal.

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8: It's Y'all Night Long with me, Hannah Lane. And this next song is probably how your ex feels when he sees you on Insta. And not the title of the song, just the words to it. It's Hate How You Look, Josh Ross on New Country 96.3.

0: 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What's now? 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

0: long with Hannah Lane, hanging out with you right here, right now. I have Jamie from Arlington on the phone. Jamie, what do you want to hear tonight?
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0: Perfect. I got that coming right up for you on New Country 98.

with Hannah Lane, and I want to know, what is something that you thought was going to be easier when you got older that really ended up not being that much easier? I need to know. I got my answer, and I'm going to tell you what I think coming up in the next two songs. 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

0: 96.3, it is Hannah Lane, y'all, night long, and I want to know what's something you thought would get easier as an adult, but somehow got harder. I'm going to go with making friends. Honestly, though, dating has been tragic, too, but making friends in a new place and, like, being an adult now, it's so much harder to make friends in your 20s. I don't know why, but it's, like, difficult to put yourself out there sometimes, and I think I struggle with that. I also thought grocery shopping was going to be way easier. That's a whole marathon in itself, and I was thinking about this the other day. I was like, what? I thought, like, my life would look a little different, like, friends-wise, the older I got, because I was like, oh, it's going to be so much easier when I just can go out the house and go do whatever I want to make friends. That is not the case. So I want to know, what do you think was going to be easier when you got older? 888-787-1963. Let me know.
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17: If you're caring for an aging parent, you may feel quite often that you're alone in what you're doing. But you're not, not by a long shot. According to a new report by the Pew Research Center, 10% of U.S. adults are caring for a parent over age 65. Millions more are caring for a spouse or partner 65 or older. Beyond the sheer numbers, this report, perhaps unsurprisingly, found a major difference in caregiver well-being between men and women. One psychologist we spoke to suggested thinking 5 years in the future and imagining where you are right now. Will you be glad you took something on, or regretful that you didn't? You also need to cut yourself some slack, he said, especially women. Don't try to shoulder all of the burden by yourself. You might need to ask for help before you burn out. You'll be so glad you did. I'm Dr. Sanjay Gupta, helping you live a better life.
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6: Y'all Night Long with Hannah Lane. And I asked y'all, what is something you thought would be easier the older you got? Kaylin Fort Worth said, sleeping. I used to fight sleep as a kid and now I'd pay money for 8 solid hours. That is so true. Ashley and Denton said, keeping my apartment clean. I clean and somehow it's messy again by the next morning. I feel that. Lauren in Dallas is probably saying what we're all thinking, and that is saving money. Every time I think I'm getting ahead, my car decides it needs something. I feel that. But you know what? You know what the good thing about being an adult is? You can choose what you want to do on the weekends, and I have concert tickets to give away right now to the Village Beach Club, Tyler Halverson, happening Sunday, 888-787-1963. Be caller number 9 right now. 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

0: 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What's next? Please
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congratulations to James for winning the tickets to the Village Beach Club. Are you ready to have some fun tonight, DFW? 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

0: It's y'all night long. Hannah Lane, and I have Jack from Frisco on the phone. Jack, what do you want to hear tonight?
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1: 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Wouldn't trade

0: you all night long with Hannah Lane. I have Nicole on the phone. Nicole, how are you tonight?
1: I'm great, sweetheart. Loving listening to you.
0: Oh, Nicole, thank you so much. Do you want to hear a certain song tonight?
1: You know what? I trust your attitude, your mood, and you're giving me such good vibes tonight. Just play what's on your heart.
0: That is so sweet. 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
8: Yeah, that was one of the things, like, before, you know, anybody even really knew who I was. I just kept covering his songs, and I wanted him to notice me so bad. And the first time I met him, I met his mom as well. And I remember her telling me, like, yeah, we knew about you before, you know, anybody else. Because somebody hit him up whenever I put Getting You Home on YouTube. And she listened to it and then showed Chris. Now just getting to write with him whenever, and just, it's surreal.
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13: Heart disease is still the leading cause of death here in the United States and around the world. But what if there was something you could do earlier in life to reduce the odds of becoming a statistic? Well, here in the United States, tens of millions of adults already take a statin to lower their cholesterol. But new guidance put out by the American College of Cardiology and the American Heart Association now emphasize that treating high cholesterol sooner could significantly reduce a person's lifetime risk of heart attack or stroke. How early are we talking? In your 30s, believe it or not. Of course, you need to talk to your doctor about whether statins are right for you, but you should know that the evidence is really starting to stack up that shows the earlier you get a jump on reducing lifelong exposure to plaque-causing lipids and lipoproteins, the better the odds are going to be for you. Make sure you get your cholesterol checked. That's the first step. I'm Dr. Sanjay Gupta, helping you live a better life.
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14: When I decided to move, I was kind of running out of my lease in Boone, where I was no longer a student at the time. 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

0: Y'all Night Long with Hannah Lane. I have John from Arlington on the phone. John, what do you want to hear tonight?
1: 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It's her favorite song.
0: You know what, John? We can do that for you right now because on Y'all Night Long, we believe in love. Here's Beautiful Things, Megan Baroni on New Country 96.3.

0: with Hannah Lane, and I asked, what is your favorite concert you've ever been to? Danny, what was yours?
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2: Staying active every day will go a long way towards helping you live a happy, healthy, and pain-free life. And there's perhaps no movement more fundamental than walking. It reinforces the alignment, stability, and coordinated muscle activation that supports how your body moves, whether you're doing strenuous exercise or simply going about your daily life. This is according to Dana Santis, a strength and conditioning specialist. Even though you walk every day, Dana does say you can make small adjustments to immediately improve your walking mechanics. So, keep your rib cage stacked over your pelvis. Avoid leaning over or arching your lower back. Allow your arms to swing naturally in coordination with your legs. Keep your gaze forward, your jaw relaxed, and then just breathe in through your nose and out through your mouth. I'm Dr. Sanjay Gupta, helping you live a better life.
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18: Y'all Night Long with Hannah Lane. I have Joshua on the phone. Joshua, what is the best concert you ever been to?
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0: Y'all Night Long with Hannah Lane. We're sharing the best concert we've ever been to. I have Drew on the phone. Drew, what is yours?
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0: Ooh, I am so jealous that you got to see Toby Keith live.
1: It was a good one. It was a good one.
0: I bet. What is the best song he sang that night?
1: Beer for My Horses. That was a good one.
0: I love it. Thank you for calling, Drew. 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

0: 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I have David on the phone. David, what do you want to tell me tonight?
1: 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I love listening to you. I love your energy. Don't change a thing.
0: Thank you so much, David. That means the world to me. 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
10: 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I have Brooke from Fort Worth on the phone. 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

0: It's Y'all Night Long with Hannah Lee, and I have Nicole on the phone. Nicole, how are you tonight?
1: I'm great, sweetheart. Loving listening to you.
0: Oh, Nicole, thank you so much. Do you want to hear a certain song tonight?
1: You know what? I trust your attitude, your mood, and you're giving me such good vibes tonight. Just play what's on your heart.
0: Oh, Nicole.

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1: 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Where are they from?
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0: 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I have my friend Bill from Denton on the phone. Bill, what do you want to hear tonight?
1: I want to show that Ella Langley song, I Want to Be Heard.
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0: Y'all Night Long with Hannah Lane, and I gotta tell myself a little bit. So, I don't work during the day, obviously, because I work at night, but I like go shopping or do things during the day, and I kind of judge other people, and I need to work on that because they're probably judging me right back, but I'm always like, what do they do for work to be at the mall right now? As I'm at the mall with my Starbucks coffee, that's crazy work. But I want to know, have you ever judged somebody for something and you're like, okay, I probably shouldn't be doing that? I did that today and I kind of caught myself and I was like, Hannah, you're doing the exact same thing as everybody else here and you're wondering what they do for work and you're like, what about you, Hannah? Because you're here during the day. So, am I alone in this? Do you ever look around and like, wherever you are, whatever your area is, and you're just kind of low-key judging? I know I'm not the only one that does that. 888-787-1963. Let me know and make me feel a little less alone and not that bad about myself on New Country 96.3.
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8: Y'all Night Long with Hannah Lane, and y'all, I kind of told myself, I was judging today when I went to the mall at like 11:30 a.m., and I was thinking, what are all these people doing at the mall at 11:30 a.m., knowing I was there too, but I was just wondering, like, what are they doing? So have you ever judged somebody before knowing the whole story? Please make me feel a little less alone. Susie, how about you?
9: So I went into Bucky's yesterday and thought the same thing. What are all these people doing here?
8: Right?
9: What do they do for a living? Like, the whole door was full of people.
8: No, literally, like, what do they do for a living for them to be at Bucky's on a Wednesday at that time?
9: Right? I totally ran in to get a soft drink, go to the bathroom, grab a snack, and get back in my car and go back to work, right?
8: Right.
9: Dude. And I get the families are there because kids are out of school, but there were a whole lot of people.
8: I get you. If you have an experience, too, let me know. 888-787-1963 on New Country.

0: It means a lot to hear my music on the station that I grew up listening to. 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It's Hudson Westbrook.
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0: Y'all Day Long with Hannah Lane, hanging out with you right here, right now. I have Jamie from Arlington on the phone. Jamie, what do you want to hear tonight?
1: Choosing Texas by L.L. Langley.
0: Perfect. I got that coming right up for you. 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
10: 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John, what do you want to hear tonight?
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0: It's Y'all Night Long with Hannah Lane, and I have Joshua from Plano on the phone. Joshua, what do you want to hear tonight?
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0: 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You heard it first on New Country 96.3. It's Y'all Night Long. Hannah Lane, I want to know, what did you think about it? 888-787-1963. I'll tell you my opinion coming up in the next two songs. Here's Riley Green, Change My Mind.
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3: 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You always say,

Y'all Night Long with Hannah Lane, y'all. I love Taylor Swift's new song. I knew it. I wasn't expecting her to be a part of Toy Story 5, but I'm kind of here for it. You know what I mean? Like, I love when people do things that, like, you wouldn't expect or you didn't see coming. And I think Taylor is a fabulous artist, and I think she does things amazing. Like, the way that she drops little Easter eggs and the way that she just, like, markets everything that she does is so phenomenal. So I'm kind of here for it. I love that she loves Toy Story 5 and she wanted to be a part of it, and that she also made sure that she got to be on the soundtrack for Toy Story 5. Did you like it? Are you here for it? 888-787-1963. 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
5: A better life with Dr. Sanjay Gupta.
6: Slowly but surely, AI is seeping its way into every corner of our lives. One area perhaps I didn't expect is diet advice. A new study out of Turkey found that chatbots are recommending to teen boys and girls that they restrict their daily calories to dangerously low levels and eat a balance of nutrients that are kind of out of whack. Remember, teenagers are growing, one pediatrician told us. If they aren't getting enough nutrition, it can really stunt their growth on a number of levels. And in extreme cases, it can lead to significant health consequences. Large language models, LLMs, they are designed to agree with you. So if you're looking to lose weight, they're going to push you pretty hard in that direction. They also sometimes don't know how to tell the difference between good information and bad information. And you know who does? Your doctor. I'm Dr. Sanjay Gupta, helping you live a better life.
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y'all night long with Hannah Lane, and the party is not over yet. Thank you so much for choosing to spend your night right here with us. 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

0: 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What's now? 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

My name is Justin. This is the Overnight Ride. Caroline Jones can play literally every instrument. Her last radio song, she played every instrument on it. I'm assuming the same happened for this one. The latest from her, You're It For Me, Honey, on the Overnight Ride.

0: It's Hawkeye Michelle. Some guys would love the situation,
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0: George Burge, Luke Bryan, Ride, Ride, Ride on the Overnight Ride. Yes, it is time to start thinking of vacations. Next January, I guess this upcoming January, Crash My Playa is back. Luke Bryan, four nights. Of course, he is the headliner. Thomas Rhett, Hardy, Brothers Osborne, Gavin Adcock, Brett Young, Avery Anna, and then it just says Luke Bryan and Friends. January 13th through the 16th in Mexico.
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2: 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So there's everything from country, you know, Alabama, to Motown. Trevor grew up in Detroit, so he had a lot of that. So there's a lot of pop, a lot of rock. I think Brad was a big Guns N' Roses fan. It runs the gamut, and I think you can kind of see that when you come see our show and hear our whole like body of work and all our songs. We cover all the bases, I think.
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18: A better life with Dr. Sanjay Gupta.
19: 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But you're not, not by a long shot. 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I'm Dr. Sanjay Gupta, helping you live a better life.
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0: My name is Justin. This is The Overnight Ride. Who's this?
1: Jeff the Joke Guy.
0: Calling from Dallas, Texas. We'll probably make you laugh tonight. What do you got?
1: This pirate walks into a bar, and the bartender says, "Oh, man, where you been? I haven't seen you in forever. You look like hell." And he goes, "What do you mean?" He goes, "Well, the last time you were here, you didn't have that wooden leg." And the pirate says, "Well, we were raiding the ship, and we jumped on board the ship, and a cannonball hit me in the leg, and I lost my leg." And the bartender says, "Well, what about the hook on your hand?" He goes, "Oh, man, we were raiding this ship, and when I jumped on board and got in a sword fight, and they cut my hand off, but I'm fine. I'm doing great." And then the bartender says, "Well, what about the eye patch?" And the guy says, "Well, we were sailing across the ocean, and I looked up, and a seagull pooped in my eye." And the bartender goes, "Oh, my God, you lost your eye from a seagull pooping in it?"
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13: Did you know that almost half the vegetables and more than three quarters of the fruit that we eat in this country come from just one state, California? Yeah, it's true. And according to a new report by the Environmental Working Group, a health advocacy organization, a lot of this produce is tainted with PFAS, which are sometimes referred to as forever chemicals. Why? Well, the EPA says pesticides keep America's food supply safe, abundant, and affordable. And of course, these chemicals are used in every state, not just California. Now, if you are worried, though, about how much you're consuming, the best thing to do is to buy organic produce, if and when you can. Organic or not, you should rinse all fruits and vegetables under running water. Don't use any soap. And as one epidemiologist told us, use a brush on sturdier items like carrots, potatoes, and cucumbers. I'm Dr. Sanjay Gupta, helping you live a better life.
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0: It's Hawkeye Michelle. 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

0: Country star Kane Brown talks about his buddy, Chris Young.
1: Yeah, that was one of the things, like, before, you know, anybody even really knew who I was. You know, I just kept covering his songs, and I wanted him to notice me so bad. And the first time I met him, I met his mom as well. And I remember her telling me, like, yeah, we knew about you before, you know, anybody else, because somebody hit him up whenever I put Getting You Home on YouTube. And she listened to it and then showed Chris. Now just getting the right one and whatever, and just, it's surreal.
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12: If you're caring for an aging parent, you may feel quite often that you're alone in what you're doing. But you're not. Not by a long shot. According to a new report by the Pew Research Center, 10% of U.S. adults are caring for a parent over age 65. Millions more are caring for a spouse or partner 65 or older. Beyond the sheer numbers, this report, perhaps unsurprisingly, found a major difference in caregiver well-being between men and women. One psychologist we spoke to suggested thinking 5 years in the future and imagining where you are right now. Will you be glad you took something on, or regretful that you didn't? You also need to cut yourself some slack, he said, especially women. Don't try to shoulder all of the burden by yourself. You might need to ask for help before you burn out. You'll be so glad you did. I'm Dr. Sanjay Gupta, helping you live a better life.
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0: Country star Kane Brown talks about his buddy, Chris Young.
1: Yeah, that was one of the things, like, before, you know, anybody even really knew who I was. I just kept covering his songs, and I wanted him to notice me so bad. And the first time I met him, I met his mom as well. And I remember her telling me, like, yeah, we knew about you before, you know, anybody else, because somebody hit him up whenever I put Getting You Home on YouTube. And she listened to it and then showed Chris.

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0: New Country 96.3, Hawkeye and Michelle. Good morning, Michelle.
1: Good morning. How are you?
0: Good. How are you doing?
1: I'm all right.
0: That, of course, was George Birch with Luke Bryan. And speaking of Luke Bryan, he's going to be in town a week from yesterday, this upcoming Thursday, at Arena.
1: Dickie's Arena. Are you changing the name now?
0: I'm not changing the name.
1: I was changing the name.
0: It looks like the Dickie's Company, which is owned by the Williamson family, a longtime family of Fort Worth, they have sold the Dickie's brand.
1: And getting, really?
0: Yes, after like 100 years, it's been in the family.
1: Yeah.
0: They
1: forever.
0: Sold it.
1: Isn't there like a Dickie's thing right across the 30?
0: Yes, a Dickie's outlet, yes.
1: Yeah.
0: Yeah. So this brand, this is a company, a family-owned company, was sold recently to a larger conglomerate. And they pretty much packed up and moved out of Fort Worth.
1: Gosh.
0: Took everything
1: when
0: out.
1: When did that happen?
0: A few months ago.
1: Okay.
0: But, I mean, it was predicted that it was going to happen, right, when they sold it. And, hey, you know what? I mean, a family owns a company for 100 years. Who knows what's going on in the family? Maybe it's like, hey, this is the best time for us to cash out. Regardless, this company is packed out of Fort Worth and kind of just has nothing to do with Fort Worth anymore. And so big story going around is they're not going to sponsor the arena anymore. It's not going to be Dickie's Arena. It's going to be Arena.
1: But it still is, Hawkeye.
0: It still is at this moment.
1: Still is.
0: Still at this
1: Don't
0: moment.
1: Don't start rumor.
0: No, it's not. I mean, this has been reported. It was just on Channel 8
1: was
0: seconds
1: it?
0: Ago. Yeah, this has been
1: okay.
0: reported. Yeah, that this. I
1: Hawkeye
0: saw this yesterday.
1: Hawkeye started the rumor.
0: No, I'm not starting the rumor.
1: He contacted WFA and said, you know what?
0: We're going to talk about it at 5:30 if you want to beat us. You better get to it pretty fast.
1: No,
0: has been reported in the Star Telegram.
1: It's pretty cool, though, if you do own a lot of old Dickie's gear at this point, right?
0: Uh-huh.
1: It's going to be iconic. It's going to be vintage. It's going to no longer be made, evidently.
0: Yeah, I know. We've seen that with other brands.
1: Are you sure they're not going to like continue on the brand of Dickie's?
0: Well, the brand is going to continue.
1: Just not in Fort Worth?
0: It's not like a Fort Worth-owned company anymore. I forget who owns it now, but it was a pretty big conglomerate with a whole bunch of other brands.
1: Amazon.
0: Yeah, something like that. It's 5:32 New Country 96.3 with Hawkeye and Michelle.
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1: All right. We are, I don't know about you, Hawkeye, but there was sprinkle.
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5: A better life with Dr. Sanjay Gupta.
6: Slowly but surely, AI is seeping its way into every corner of our lives. One area perhaps I didn't expect is diet advice. A new study out of Turkey found that chatbots are recommending to teen boys and girls that they restrict their daily calories to dangerously low levels and eat a balance of nutrients that are kind of out of whack. Remember, teenagers are growing, one pediatrician told us. If they aren't getting enough nutrition, it can really stunt their growth on a number of levels. And in extreme cases, it can lead to significant health consequences. Large language models, LLMs, they are designed to agree with you. So if you're looking to lose weight, they're going to push you pretty hard in that direction. They also sometimes don't know how to tell the difference between good information and bad information. And you know who does? Your doctor. I'm Dr. Sanjay Gupta, helping you live a better life.
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8: 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We finally do it. Second song, I slip down to a knee, pop right back up, never missed a beat.
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10: That's where Never Give Up comes from. I wasn't Brock. I wasn't Roman. I wasn't Dwayne. 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
25: Well, we had some overnight construction as you travel along the East Loop and I-20. Looks like all that has been picked up. What I do see is some slow traffic on 287 heading southbound, approaching Miller, moving down past Wilbarger toward Village Creek. That is due to overnight construction. We'll watch that and see if they get that picked up in the next few minutes. Also seeing some wet roadways in Dallas County along 635, I-20, 175. That's due to some recent rain. I'm Michael Scott, a New Country 96.3.
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1: staff
0: did a deep dive into the whole Dickies Arena.
2: I wouldn't call it a deep dive.
0: But you did look. You didn't believe me and you looked it up, didn't you?
2: I didn't believe it. I never did. I never believe. I think most of the audience, sadly, questions.
0: No, I have impeccable credibility.
2: Okay. You are the king of April Fool jokes.
0: I am. And that too.
2: Well, not only in April, though, throughout the year.
0: Cannot deny that. Very proud of it. But so, also impeccable credibility.
2: For you to say that maybe Dickies Arena is changing their name, didn't Terry Dorsey actually say the Texas Motor Speedway was going to be named after him?
0: No, the other way around. Oh, he was going to change his name to TexasMotorSpeedway.com. And that caused an international firestorm.
2: Yes, and people were really upset.
0: Yes, my sister saw it reported on, and she lives in Hawaii.
2: Yeah. See, yeah.
0: That was an April Fool's joke.
2: Yeah,
0: yes. Okay.
2: Yeah, obviously.
0: All right. So,
2: anyway. Yes. If you do a quick Google, Dickies Arena changing name, it does say we'll be rebranded after the CEO or whatever said the new owners of Blue Star Alliance, that's who bought over Dickies Arena, said they're not interested in the naming rights.
0: Yeah, so they own the Dickies. They own the Dickies brand. I also did a bit of a deep dive myself.
1: Deep dive.
2: Because you didn't believe your own story?
0: No, because I wanted to see who Blue Star Alliance was. Okay. What else they own? Because I'm going to be honest, it sounds very much like a Jerry Jones endeavor, doesn't it?
2: Oh, yeah.
0: But it is not. They own Limited 2. They own Hurley. BB, is that how you say that? B-E-B-E, that brand?
2: Oh, yeah.
0: Okay, they own that brand. Brookstone. So those are some of the brands that they own.
2: All of it. Yeah. They own all of them all.
0: They own all, yes. Or at least the Dillard's wing.
2: Yeah, isn't that crazy?
0: Yeah. It's 544 New Country 96.3. Oh, let's do something for the early morning riser.
2: Let's do that. How about some tickets?
0: Yeah, how about tickets to the Stars of Texas Music Festival coming in October to Ennis Motorplex? How about the night that Travis Tritt is there?
2: Yeah, with the frontman, Rick Trevino, Ray Wiley Hubbard. That's October 11th.
0: All right. Caller 10 gets those tickets. 888-787-1963. 888-787-1963. Caller 10 gets the tickets.
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2: We're looking at a 40% chance of showers and thunderstorms, mainly after 4, mostly cloudy with a high of 87. It's 76 now at New Country 96.3.
0: Man, we are super serving the early morning riser. 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
10: 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There's a term for that, social offloading. 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
17: Well, looks like that earlier construction that we had southbound on the East Loop approaching Wilbarger, moving to Village Creek, is now gone. I don't see any unusual delays in the area. Otherwise, Tarrant County in pretty good shape right now. A little bit of heavy traffic on 635 traveling northbound. This is going to be right at the merge with 20 past Siegelville Road. There might actually be a new wreck at that location, so we'll check into that. I'm Michael Scott, a New Country 96.3.
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1: Yeah, all my ex-wives are older than me. All four of them. I learned something. Now my wife is younger than me, but she's only 6 years younger than me.
2: Wait, so you've had five wives total, sir?
1: Yes, sir. But I'm a slow learner. That's all it is. None of them are my fault, all right? But, yes, sir, I liked older women because I thought the older women knew what they wanted. They're immature in life. That wasn't to be the case in some of those instances. Now my wife now is younger than me. She knows exactly what she wants in life, so I made out of my league on this one, but hey, I'm happy. Hopefully she stays that way too. So, but
2: Can we ask you a question, sir? And no offense, we're not judging, but possibly, you know, been married, you know, four other times. Could you be the problem?
1: No, sir, no way. If I'm the problem, they're the reason, right? Isn't that what the song says?
3: Hey, that's it. I'm working well inside it.
2: Thank you very much. Thank you, buddy. You are awesome. Thank you.
4: It's Hawkeye in the Morning. Here's your hosts, Hawkeye and Michelle.
5: Good morning, Michelle.
3: We've come to know his name is Daryl.
5: Yes, and now a frequent caller to the show also. So Daryl.
3: Met his
5: the
3: wife.
5: The backstory of Daryl. Yeah. Met his wife.
3: She's got great skin. She does. That
5: I think she has great patience.
3: Yes, she does. We learned that too.
5: I think, yes. Yes.
3: Indeed.
5: It is Friday, finally. Michelle, wearing shorts today. I don't think I've ever seen you wear shorts at work. I've seen you wear shorts before.
3: Yeah.
5: Like when we had a concert at night, you know, or something like that in the middle of the summer. But like in the office.
3: Yeah.
5: Because you will be leaving right after the show to head out.
3: Yes, we are going for a family work outing with Tim's job to the Dallas Zoo.
5: Yes. And you were saying you can't remember ever even have gone to the Dallas Zoo.
3: No, I don't remember going. Uh-huh. But I do remember there's a picture of me next to something that looks like some kind of animal. It's blurry. It's a blurry picture.
5: Can you be more vague? It looks some kind of animal. Could be anything from a snake to an elephant.
3: It could have been.
5: Yeah.
3: That's how blurry the picture was. It was some enclosure.
5: So the animal was in an enclosure?
3: Yeah.
5: You were like in front of the enclosure.
3: I was on the side. It was a side picture on the sidewalk with my cousin that was in from Mexico. So clearly, because they came in from Mexico, we went to this adventure of some sort.
5: You could have also gone to like Trader's Village and, you know, paid the quarter to be next to the world's smallest horse.
3: That's more likely the case. We went to Trader's Village a lot as kids. So, I mean, maybe that's it. Maybe I've never been to the Dallas Zoo. Maybe, so this will be the first.
5: Maybe so. And if you can't even remember being at the zoo, it kind of is the first. And you're going to experience, obviously, with your son who's almost two. That's going to be I don't know if you're going to have time because the zoo's pretty big, okay?
3: Okay.
5: Go to the left side of the zoo where the elephants and the giraffes are. That, to me, is the best part of the zoo.
3: Okay. See, the problem is I don't know exactly what we're doing.
5: Uh-huh.
3: I'm sure there's something going on because I had one of the other wives text me during the week and she was like, hey, are you doing the zoo excursion?
5: Mm-hmm.
3: Do you have your ticket for the lunch?
5: Uh-huh.
3: This is all news to me I'm being texted this. I'm like, I have no idea what you're talking about. There's a lunch? And she's like, it starts at 11. And I'm like, oh, okay. And then I asked him yesterday, I said, what information do I need to know about tomorrow?
5: Uh-huh.
3: And he fell asleep. So,
5: because he works all the time.
3: Yeah. So I don't know what's going on, but I'm sure we will get to see animals, and I'm very excited.
5: Well, we want to report back on Monday, your first remembered trip to the Dallas Zoo with your family. It's 6:04, New Country 96.3. Stand by. Candy Havens is going to join us. It's also a big movie because there's a giant blockbuster Marvel movie opening this weekend.
3: Ooh.
5: And we'll tell you more about that coming up in the next 10 minutes on New Country 96.3.
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17: If you're caring for an aging parent, you may feel quite often that you're alone in what you're doing. But you're not, not by a long shot. According to a new report by the Pew Research Center, 10% of U.S. adults are caring for a parent over age 65. Millions more are caring for a spouse or partner 65 or older. Beyond the sheer numbers, this report, perhaps unsurprisingly, found a major difference in caregiver well-being between men and women. One psychologist we spoke to suggested thinking 5 years in the future and imagining where you are right now. Will you be glad you took something on, or regretful that you didn't? You also need to cut yourself some slack, he said, especially women. Don't try to shoulder all of the burden by yourself. You might need to ask for help before you burn out. You'll be so glad you did. I'm Dr. Sanjay Gupta, helping you live a better life.
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6: Got a brand new problem in the mid-cities. It's a wreck on eastbound 183 at Brown Trail. Two right lanes are blocked. 15-minute delay back toward the Northeast Mall. Also on 635 northbound at Segaville Road, you've got an accident where only one right lane is squeezing by, so that backup is growing quickly, already looking at a 10-minute delay. Problem just popped up, South Arlington, westbound 20 at New York Avenue, an accident on the left shoulder. I'm Michael Scott, a New Country, 96.3.
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0: New Country 96.3, Hawkeye and Michelle with you this morning. And if you're into the Marvel Universe, it's a pretty big weekend, new Marvel movie there. We sent our own Candy Havens to see it here. What do you tell us all about it?
1: In theaters is Masters of the Universe with Nicholas Galantine as He-Man. I'm going to be honest, I had no hope for this one. I was highly entertained. Jared Leto is Skeletor. The cast is a delight. It's a fun action film. I walked out going, oh my gosh, I think I like that. So if you're a fan of He-Man and Masters of the Universe, go check it out. On the small screen, it's the new series, Cape Fear, on Apple TV. It's very intense, inspired by the 1957 novel, The Executioners. And, of course, y'all know about Cape Fear, the movie. Amy Adams and Patrick Wilson star. They're a couple stalked by a man from their past who's just been released from prison. It's a good thriller. And I actually liked it better than the movies. Well, what I've seen of it so far.
2: Is this a movie or a limited series?
1: It's a series.
2: Okay.
1: So what I've seen so far, I really liked. It was very intense. There's a movie on Netflix, Office Romance, with Jennifer Lopez and Brett Goldstein, who I adore. By its name, you know it's an office romance. But in this one, she's the boss. It's cute, and I love him. He's just such a funny dude. And they actually had chemistry, which, you know.
3: Okay, you bring that up because I saw the Savannah Guthrie interview. Did you see that?
2: No.
1: No.
3: Where she asked her, are you guys dating?
1: Oh, yeah.
2: Wow, that there's said. That much chemistry that they thought that they were dating. Wow.
1: Yeah. I was surprised. Like, that doesn't always happen in these romances, but yeah, it was there. It was definitely there. Mm. Since Interview with a Vampire appeared on AMC, I've been wanting Lestat's story, which was my favorite book in the Anne Rice series, and they didn't disappoint. The Vampire Lestat is now, the Interview with the Vampire is now The Vampire Lestat. That's the show's new name, and Sam Reed stars. It's so good, gory and violent, but so well done. Mr. Rogers is on YouTube as of today, Friday. I feel like this show is a show everyone should watch with their kids and be reminded. It stands the test of time. It's so good. And please, go see my granddaughter, Liliana Marie, tonight at Trees in Dallas. She's an amazing R&B singer, not country, but she also sings pop. And she's from Fort Worth, so show her some love. But, yeah, she's got a big show. I'm very excited for her.
2: How cool is that? Candy's nice. Granddaughter at Trees. We love it. It's 622 New Country 96.3 with Hawkeye and Michelle. Coming up with our second date update in the next 10 minutes. You know, maybe it's not your cup of tea on date number one. Is it going to lead to a date number two, or is it going to be the end of the whole thing? We'll find out.
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10: A better life with Dr. Sanjay Gupta.
11: Slowly but surely, AI is seeping its way into every corner of our lives. One area perhaps I didn't expect is diet advice. A new study out of Turkey found that chatbots are recommending to teen boys and girls that they restrict their daily calories to dangerously low levels and eat a balance of nutrients that are kind of out of whack. Remember, teenagers are growing, one pediatrician told us. If they aren't getting enough nutrition, it can really stunt their growth on a number of levels. And in extreme cases, it can lead to significant health consequences. Large language models, LLMs, they are designed to agree with you. So if you're looking to lose weight, they're going to push you pretty hard in that direction. They also sometimes don't know how to tell the difference between good information and bad information. And you know who does? Your doctor. I'm Dr. Sanjay Gupta, helping you live a better life.

0: Hey, I'm Chris VanVleet. This is Insight with Chris VanVleet. 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
1: That's where Never Give Up comes from. I wasn't Brock. I wasn't Roman. I wasn't Dwayne. I was last.
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3: Well, they're trying to get a wreck cleared up in the mid-cities on eastbound 183 at Brown Trail. It's in the two right lanes. Expect at least a 12-minute backup beginning at the Northeast Mall. Eastbound Northeast 820, the exit ramp 35W is blocked with a wreck. It's got traffic backed up just a little bit from Blue Mound. Now we got a problem South Arlington. Eastbound 20 at Park Springs, a wreck in the two right lanes. Michael Scott, New Country, 96.3.
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0: she bought tickets to see this guy talk about like mountain climbing or something. It was at a bar, so it wasn't too bad. You know, we had a couple drinks, but I felt like I really took one for the team. It was pretty boring. I'd like to go out again.
1: What?
0: And do
1: wait, this is a different kind of.
2: Okay.
1: What's going on?
2: You didn't enjoy yourself on the date?
0: I mean, I feel like we didn't really like. I don't know. It was not really, but it wasn't her fault, really. It was more like the thing we were doing was kind of boring.
2: But this is something that she wanted to do? You said she had tickets for this?
0: Yeah, it was like at a bar, and it was like this guy talking about like outdoor stuff and like mountains and like a mountain man or something. So I don't know. It was,
2: you got a lot from this guy, apparently.
0: Yeah. I don't know. I struggled to pay attention, but I mean, I found it really boring. But she seems cool, but I don't know. I tried to be polite about it. I don't know.
1: But you're interested in a second date with her.
0: Well, yeah. I mean, she's really cute, and I thought we got along, you know, outside of the event. I just thought it wasn't a great, you know, first date.
2: Okay. So you're thinking maybe if we did something else, this whole relationship would progress.
0: I think so. I like to think so.
1: Well, all right, Billy. Let's try to help you out and take Heather off hold. Heather, do you remember going out with Billy?
3: I do.
2: He called us and said you guys went out, said something about the date. It was a different kind of date, but he said he would like to see you again and asked us to give you a call on his behalf.
3: Okay.
1: Is there a reason you didn't get back to him?
3: Did he tell you, like, what the date was or the situation or...
2: He said it was something about, I don't know, you went to go to a bar where there was a guy talking about a mountain man or something?
3: Cool. Well, I bought tickets to this Tap House Talks, and it's, like, at this local brew pub, and they have professors from UTD and UNT come and speak on topics.
2: Okay.
3: So I wanted to go, and I asked if Billy wanted to attend. And, like, you know, it was a total waste of money. He was on his phone the whole time playing, like, a Candy Crush game or whatever. Wasn't paying attention and even asked to leave early.
2: Are you the one that bought the tickets to this? You said you asked him to go.
3: I did. Yeah. I asked him to go. It was my idea. And, like, I know it's not everybody's thing. That's why I asked. But since he was like, yeah, sure, that sounds great. I was really excited. I thought, you know, we have similar interests. And, yeah, to learn that wasn't the case was just really disappointing. And, again, a waste of money.
1: Okay. So you were turned off by the whole thing?
3: Oh, yeah.
2: And that's why he didn't return any calls afterwards?
3: No, he just wasn't the guy he seemed like over, like, you know, text or whatever.
2: Well, here's the deal. He did tell us that he went to this event with you, and he did say he wasn't really interested in what was going on, but he did say he wanted to go out with you again. Now, he is on the other line. Can we bring him in on this conversation just so he can get a little closure when it comes to the Heather and Billy chapter?
3: Sure.
2: Okay. Billy, are you there?
0: Yeah, hello.
2: Did you hear what Heather said? Yeah, you know, it was pretty obvious that you were disinterested in the whole evening.
0: I mean, I showed up and I started to listen, but I just thought it was, like, really, like, boring as hell. So, I don't know. It was the guy was just talking about, like a mountain man and, like, the woods or the forest or something.
3: The lecture I couldn't... was about Teddy Roosevelt.
0: Uh-huh. I cool. I get it. I don't know who that is. I don't know. What.
1: Billy?
3: Teddy, he was a president.
0: I don't really know what that...
3: He was a president of the United States. He was one of our presidents.
0: Okay. Well, I know Lincoln, but I don't really know the guys that came before that. So I don't know if I really know him. That's like... I feel like he was probably one of those that was like one of the early ones, I guess.
1: Billy, maybe this was a moment that you could have learned about the other presidents.
2: Yeah, specifically Teddy Roosevelt.
0: Yeah, I guess. I don't know. I just don't think it was really, like, my thing, so I don't know. It wasn't what I thought it was going to be, I guess.
2: Okay, you know what? Here's a question we have for you, Billy, and Heather can hear your answer. I mean, it wasn't your thing. Do you really think you're a good match for Heather?
0: I mean, I don't think I'm the most, you know, self-reflective guy, but I think Heather's like a really, she's really cute. I think she's really nice. I think she's like fun to talk to. I just didn't really think this wasn't really like my kind of scene.
2: Okay. All right. That being said, and now Heather, I know you said you weren't interested before, but you know, Billy did state his case. If you would like to go out a second time with Billy, we'll pick up the tab for date number two. Billy, what kind of stuff do you like to do?
0: My boy's throwing a party next weekend. We're going to do like potato guns.
1: What? Potato guns?
0: Maybe we can go to that. We'll have a good time.
2: All right, Heather, if you would like to go out with Billy a second time, we'll pick up the tab, or maybe you guys just go to the party with the potato guns. Do you have any interest in going out with Billy a second time?
3: I do not. Thank you for the invite, though.
0: That's disappointing, but you know what? I appreciate you taking me to that lecture and trying to, you know, educate me. I know that, you know, I wasn't a great audience member, but you are a real, really cool person, so I appreciate that. And I'll have to look more into that Teddy Roosevelt guy.
3: Thanks.
2: All right, Heather. Thanks for coming on the air.
3: Mm-hmm.
2: All right, Billy. Unfortunately, you don't have a date for your friend's party, but I hope maybe you can find someone, or maybe just have a good time there regardless.
0: I'll be on the lookout.
2: All right. You know, you think it just through osmosis, just being in the same room as someone talking about Teddy Roosevelt for I don't know how long, 30, 45 minutes, you would at least picked up that he was president, or maybe even the name of the topic.
1: Right. Well, you know what? We always hear the phrase, fake it till you make it.
2: Yes.
1: Like, let's pretend.
2: Yeah.
1: I guess he was not interested in that. We also all have phones.
2: Yes.
1: Click Google.
2: Yes, you can Google.
1: Who is this guy? I'm going to look him up.
2: He's pretty fascinating, actually. 636, New Country 96.3 with Hawkeye and Michelle. 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
1: We're also seeing some scattered showers this morning, and later today, more of that. A 40% chance of showers and thunderstorms, mainly after 4. Cloudy with a high of 87. It is 75 now at New Country 96.3.
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15: Just cleared up a wreck as you move into Plano. 75 northbound at the George Bush was only there a few minutes. Did back it up from Renner, so it's still just a little bit slow. Also, a wreck on eastbound North Bay 20 at Blue Mound is now clear. That backup, which wasn't too bad from Saginaw Main, is quickly and widening. Eastbound 20 at Park Springs. South Arlington, a wreck in the two right lanes. Slow traffic from 287. I'm Michael Scott at New Country, 96.3.
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2: Something failed somebody. Yeah. All right. Coming up in 10 minutes, something that has been a landmark here in North Texas for decades. It towered over the neighborhood. It's going to be gone as of Sunday. Mm. Just totally wiped from the map.
1: I hadn't heard of this.
2: Yeah. What is it? 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

0: 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Second date update.
1: So Billy gave us a call. He went out with Heather. They went out on one date, but haven't had a second date. We're going to try to help him out this morning. So Billy, tell us how you met Heather.
2: We met online.
3: Okay. And that led to a date?
2: Yeah. We texted back and forth for a little bit. Eventually, we decided to meet up and see how it goes. And Heather, it was weird. She

0: New Country 96.3, Hawkeye and Michelle with you. And that song right there was the song last night at CMA Fest that Florida Georgia Line walked out on stage to.
1: Yeah, both of them.
0: Yes, they are back. They are indeed back. They came out to that song and from opposite sides of the stadium, correct?
1: Correct, yeah.
0: And then met in the middle and then made this announcement.
2: We got three things we want to say tonight. First of all, God is good. Second of all, life is short. And most importantly, your boys. We back, baby!
0: And then they go into Cruise and Florida Georgia Line performing last night in Nashville CMA Fest. How about that?
1: Yeah, that's pretty good.
0: So they are back, but something else is going away. It's kind of like in the universe. You bring one thing back, you got to take something away.
1: No!
0: That's the way it works in the universe. Now, what is being taken away? It's something here in North Texas that has towered over the neighborhood that it sits in for decades. I mean, I think this goes back to the 1970s. That's how long this has been
1: That's
0: here.
1: That's how long it's been
0: here. Yeah. What we're talking about, if you've ever been out to Globe Life Field or maybe the ballpark in Arlington or maybe even before that old Arlington Stadium, right next to that was this gigantic Sheraton Hotel, the White Sheraton Hotel.
1: Yes, I'm familiar.
0: Okay. As of tomorrow morning, that will be gone. They are, yes, they're getting ready to get rid of...
1: Wait, like, is it just closing or...
0: Oh,
1: is
0: no, it's... I didn't even realize this until the other day when I went out there. It's already closed.
1: It's been closed.
0: It's been closed.
3: After years of being part of the landscape here in the Arlington Entertainment District, the Sheraton Hotel over my left shoulder is about to meet its match with dynamite.
0: Yes.
1: Wow.
0: We are imploding that tomorrow morning at 8:30. And they're expecting, like, people to come out.
4: The implosion is expected to draw large crowds. Officials are encouraging spectators to arrive early. Arlington police will begin road closures around the site at 6 a.m. Saturday and implement rolling traffic stops during the demolition operation.
5: It's going to be very quick, I would hope. And, you know, the hotel's going to come down. I think it's going to be kind of one of those once-in-a-lifetime spectator events.
0: Well, and it's going to be on video, obviously. I mean, you know, you don't want to drive out there at 8:30 in the morning. But, yeah, 8:30 is when it comes down, and it should be down, like, in minutes.
1: So it is 41 years old after I did a deep dive. I just Googled it.
0: Thank you very much.
1: And it's going to be making way for a new $410 million hotel development.
0: Yeah, it's already, actually, it's really kind of odd because when I drove by it the other day, all the windows were out and everything. I had no idea that they're getting rid of that hotel, but they've already started kind of building the other one right in front of it.
1: Yeah, and this is actually by Lowe's Hotels. That's
0: yes.
1: who owns the property now.
0: And owns the other two hotels that are part of that whole
1: Talk
0: that
1: about
0: Texas Live
1: taking
0: homeless.
1: Over. Yeah, so it's going to be called Americana by Lowe's Hotel. It'll feature 507 rooms, 83,000 square feet.
0: Okay, here's a little fun fact going back. This is even predates me.
6: Where you were living in.
1: Oh. No.
0: Okay, so
1: 70s wasn't.
0: That was originally the site of a kind of like a SeaWorld type park called Seven Seas in Arlington.
1: Wow.
0: And
1: yeah, no idea.
0: And part of it was still in existence, like part of the structures were part of the pool complex
1: inside
0: at the Sheraton. Yeah. And then the Sheraton Hotel took it over, and the water park, not the water park, it was like a SeaWorld type park, closed down. I think in the 70s. Is when it closed down, but that's how it started out there. But anyway, I mean, we've driven by that so many years, and it will be gone as of Saturday morning. So check it out. It says 6:52, New Country 96.3 with Hawkeye and Michelle, asking you this question. If you got a really, really good tip as a server, okay? I mean, over $100.
1: Oh, I never got that as a server.
0: Is that grounds for you to be fired?
1: Oh.
0: We'll give you details just after 7 o'clock right here at New Country 96.3.
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1: We are looking at a 40% chance of showers and thunderstorms, mainly after 4 today. Cloudy with a high of 87. Looking at scattered showers now. It is 75 degrees at New Country 96.3.
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1: 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And don't forget about Taco Tuesdays. Now, my husband, Tim, lived on this all the time. The Taco Tuesday. 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Obviously, before he married me, but he enjoys the Taco Tuesdays. So I'm like,
9: he's got ties. 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Pop gets to pick. 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
18: For the ninth year in a row, Finland has been named the happiest country in the world. That's according to the World Happiness Report put out every year by the Wellbeing Research Center at the University of Oxford in the UK. Two other Nordic nations, Iceland and Denmark, came in at numbers 2 and 3. Now, having spent quite a bit of time in these countries over my 2.5 decades as a journalist, I can tell you that this is not at all that surprising. There's an entirely different way of thinking in these countries. We before me, you might say. In other words, the mentality is less adversarial and much more, we're all in this together. One other interesting thing that came up was that no matter where someone lived, the more time they spent on social media, the less happy they were. Want to smile? It's simple. Put your phone away for a bit. I'm Dr. Sanjay Gupta, helping you live a better life.
10: Country star Kane Brown talks about his buddy, Chris Young.
19: 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I just kept covering his songs, and I wanted him to notice me so bad. And the first time I met him, I met his mom as well. And I remember her telling me, like, yeah, we knew about you before, you know, anybody else. Because somebody hit him up whenever I put Getting You Home on YouTube. And she listened to it and then showed Chris. now just getting to write one and whenever, and just, it's surreal.
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0: You're a server. You get an extraordinary tip from a customer. Is that grounds for you to be fired? Well, we'll just discuss why one person did get fired coming up in 6 minutes on New Country 96.3. You get to decide if it's fair or not.

0: New Country 96.3, Hawkeye and Michelle. A huge morning here because we have the world premiere of this brand new Taylor Swift song, this country song. She's dipping her toes back into that she wrote for Toy Story, the new Toy Story 5 movie. Also debuting another world premiere because Michelle and I also have generated our own song from the movie Toy Story.
1: We didn't generate it, Hawkeye. We just created it.
0: We created it.
1: We
0: generated a song also for the movie if they would like to use it. Well, that's all going to happen after 7:30 this morning. This is kind of an interesting situation here. If you've ever been a server, every now and then you hear these stories about these servers getting extraordinary tips.
1: Right.
0: Because of extra, incredible service or extenuating circumstances, anything.
1: It's great stories. Yeah. I'll tell you, as a server, it never happened to me.
0: Never? When you were at Chili's, you never got an extraordinary tip?
1: Never got an extraordinary tip. But it's nice to hear the stories.
0: Indeed. But this story takes a weird twist because the server who got the extraordinary tip, $700, on a $30 tab at Olive Garden, ended up getting fired. And her mom was so upset, she went to social media to tell everybody about it.
2: She received a $700 tip on a $30 tab from a regular customer that hadn't been in a while. She didn't notice it until after he left. When she took it to the manager told her to put zero in the tab because that was just too much money to hand out.
0: Now, what? Well, it is Olive Garden's policy. And I think probably...
1: It's their policy?
0: Well, if you get an extraordinary tip, that they don't give it to you right away.
1: Oh, yeah. Tips over 500 due to fraud concerns. Okay.
0: They have to check it out.
1: Okay.
0: So they have to check. So, you know, okay, check it out. And apparently the server was a little upset about that, as the mom says.
2: Clearly, she was upset. Her manager then said to her that she's here to do a job, and if she can't do it, then she needs to leave.
0: Okay.
1: I mean, in her defense, though, and everything else, when they wrote $700, they also wrote it out.
0: Yeah, yes, $700.
1: So there was no mistake. Oh, was it $7? They wrote $700 in writing.
0: Now, I can understand also why the server's upset. You're like, hey, you're not going to get this right away. But I think that's maybe the manager should have done a better job explaining this. Hey, listen, you know, I hope this is true. We've had this in the past where people write this out and it's not true. What we're going to do is we're going to check it out and then take care of it after,
1: right, okay,
0: and, you know, after we do our due diligence.
2: My daughter got herself together, completed her shift, and at the end of the shift, they then told her that they could give her 20%. So they gave her $6 on the $700 tip.
0: Okay. Oh. Okay. But you know what? I hope that would just be, hey, you'll get $6 now. We'll make sure you get, you know, paid for this.
1: Mm-hmm.
0: And if there's more later, we'll give you the rest of the $700. That's how I would hope that the manager at the Olive Garden would have handled that, right?
1: That sounds logical.
0: Okay. Well, that's not how it was handled.
2: Today she was going to go in, which she did. They just fired her. So she's like, I don't want to leave because why all of a sudden do I have a $700 tip and I'm fired the next day? So they tell her that they're calling the police. And she's like, good, call the police because you're stealing my money.
1: How do you fire someone?
0: Yes.
1: I don't understand.
0: Well, since that went viral, a couple other things have happened. The person who left the tip, the $700 tip, saw that post.
1: Right, because it went viral on TikTok.
0: Called the Olive Garden and said, hey, yes, that's me. I did indeed leave a $700 tip for this server.
1: Mm-hmm.
0: All right. Well, they did fire her. And then it looks like allegedly, the manager tried to take the tip for themselves or something.
1: Well, it says after seeing the Facebook post about the filing, he froze his card. The
0: customer.
1: The customer did.
0: Yeah,
1: right?
0: Because the woman's been fired. The server's been fired. So, like, I'm not going to put a $700 tip in if the server's been fired and not going to get it.
1: Right. So, on Monday, after she was let go, Olive Garden ran his card for $6.99, he says. The card was frozen and the bank declined it. His bank records show it was attempted.
0: See? Oh my, interesting. Interesting. So this woman was fired, the server was fired, and then the restaurant went and ran the card anyway for the $700 tip after the server, who should have gotten the tip, was let go.
1: Yeah, and obviously it was declined because the customer froze it, knowing that she had already been let go.
3: Fishy, fishy.
1: And the restaurant reportedly had no clear answers and told the customer to take up matters with his bank. Mm-hmm. Why, you know, it was ran for that. Mm. But anyways, at the end of it all, I guess she, the server, mm-hmm. former server of Olive Garden, received a call from a friend who was still employed at the Olive Garden. They said that they held a team meeting with management. And in that meeting, management told the staff that the entire incident was a scam and that the customer's card had insufficient funds.
0: Well, of course the customer's card, because the guy blocked it. Because he didn't want the restaurant to get the tip when the server had been fired.
1: Gosh.
0: You know there's going to be another chapter to this.
1: There is. And I feel bad for people working at that Olive Garden because it was probably one person's decision to do all this, right?
0: I also feel sorry for Olive Garden generally because that's one Olive Garden and one manager who did this. It's not, and it reflects sadly on every other Olive Garden, which I love the Olive Garden.
1: Oh my gosh, the soup, some breadsticks.
0: The salad is delicious. We all love Olive Garden. I would encourage you to visit Olive Garden because that's a fantastic place. This is one Olive Garden and one person who works for them. It's not the corporate policy to do that, obviously.
1: That was in Georgia.
0: Yeah. All right. So not even around here, but it's interesting story, and I hope that's resolved so everybody gets their due justice.
1: Now
0: I want
1: that soup. I know. The milky soup that they have.
0: It's a 7-Eleven New Country 96.3. Hawkeye and Michelle with you. All right, we've got tickets to see Luke Bryan in, as it is named today, maybe not tomorrow, Dickie's Arena on Thursday.
1: Yeah, well, you were telling me something very interesting about that.
0: Yeah, it looks like the people who own Dickie's sold it to another company, and they're not interested in sponsoring the arena
1: anymore. No.
0: So it's Dickie's Arena this week. We don't know next week, but Luke Bryan's going to be there on Thursday. We got tickets for you to win, and maybe a whole lot more when we play Hawkeye and Michelle's $1,000 Minute. If you'd like to play, give us a call right now, 888-787-1963. 888-787-1963 to play Hawkeye and Michelle's $1,000 Minute.
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11: You ever wake up in the middle of the night or maybe first thing in the morning and notice drool on your pillow? Unless you're sleeping next to someone who hasn't already seen all your good, bad, and ugly, it's probably not that big a deal and not anything to worry about unless it's something that just started happening recently. When people drool at night, it's often because of a stuffy nose, acid reflux, or being a mouth breather. People who sleep on their stomach or side are more likely to drool than someone who sleeps on their back. But in some cases, drooling at night can be a warning sign of something more serious. like dental issues, sleep apnea, or even early symptoms of Parkinson's disease. If you're at all concerned about this, the best place to start is with an ENT doctor, an ears, nose, and throat doctor. They can recommend a sleep study to possibly get some answers. I'm Dr. Sanjay Gupta, helping you live a better life.
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14: A brand new wreck in Fort Worth. It's 35W southbound near Everman. It's got you backed up 5 minutes so far from Sycamore School. There's also a pretty heavy northbound onlooker delay beginning at Rendon Crowley. There's road construction up already in Mesquite, eastbound 80 at Galloway. That's in the right lane. 2 minutes on the backup from Gus Thomason. Southbound 360, the exit ramp to I-20, the right lane of that exit blocked with ongoing road work. I'm Michael Scott, a New Country, 96.3.
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1: Up for grabs this morning, tickets to see Luke Bryan in concert at Dickies Arena. And obviously, a whole lot more. We got Rich on the line. Rich, first of all, where are you from?
2: Alvarado.
1: All right, Rich. Here's Michelle to tell you how this is going to work.
3: Okay, we're going to put 60 seconds on the clock and ask you 10 trivia questions. You get one right, you win tickets to see Luke Bryan.
2: Cool. All right, let's do it.
3: All right, well, now if you get all 10 right without running out of time, not only do you win tickets, you'll also win $1,000. Are you ready to play?
2: I'm ready.
3: Okay, if you give a wrong answer, you can't go back. So if you're struggling with a question, you can just say pass, and we'll come back to it if there's enough time at the end, all right?
2: Okay.
3: Here we go.
1: Michelle, would you put 60 seconds on the clock and start the clock when I ask the first question? Here we go. What state is known as the 50th state?
2: Maine.
1: What movie series features Buzz Lightyear and Woody the Cowboy?
2: Oh, pass.
1: Where would you find the Space Needle, the former World's Fair site? The Space Needle.
2: Seattle, Washington.
1: Who is the lead singer for the Bee Gees? The Dallas Burn is now known as what local professional soccer team?
2: I have no idea.
1: Who is Luke Skywalker's father?
2: James.
1: What is 15 divided by 3?
2: 5.
1: What color is a Granny Smith apple?
2: Green.
1: Unfortunately, time has gone out. You're going to kick yourself. The 50th state is Hawaii.
2: Oh, that's right.
3: It's okay. Yeah. It sounds like you've got a lot going on right now.
2: That's all right.
1: Well, you know what? Maybe you didn't win the $1,000, but you did win tickets to see Luke Bryan in concert.
3: Yeah, Dickies Arena on Thursday.
2: Oh, very cool.
1: How about that? You know what? We should go over some of these.
3: Yes, we should, because I was trying to Google some of these. But you know what? It's hard to answer these questions when you're driving into work unexpectedly, get the phone answered.
1: I know. Kid called in for him.
3: Yeah.
1: Called to win the tickets. All right. Obviously, the movie series featuring Buzz Lightyear and Woody the Cowboy, that's Toy Story.
3: Right.
1: Who's the lead singer of the Bee Gees? Barry Gibb.
3: Barry Gibb, yeah.
1: Okay. The Dallas Burn is now known as what local professional soccer team?
3: FC Dallas.
1: Yes. Who is Luke Skywalker's father? Not James, Darth Vader. Yes. And so, unfortunately, but he did get

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10: Yeah, that was one of the things, like, before, you know, anybody even really knew who I was. I kept covering his songs, and I wanted him to notice me so bad. And the first time I met him, I met his mom as well. And I remember her telling me, like, yeah, we knew about you before, you know, anybody else, because somebody hit him up whenever I put Getting You Home on YouTube. And she listened to it and then showed Chris. Now just getting to write with him whenever, and just, it's surreal.
11: A better life with Dr. Sanjay Gupta.
12: Slowly but surely, AI is seeping its way into every corner of our lives. One area perhaps I didn't expect is diet advice. A new study out of Turkey found that chatbots are recommending to teen boys and girls that they restrict their daily calories to dangerously low levels and eat a balance of nutrients that are kind of out of whack. Remember, teenagers are growing, one pediatrician told us. If they aren't getting enough nutrition, it can really stunt their growth on a number of levels. And in extreme cases, it can lead to significant health consequences. Large language models, LLMs, they are designed to agree with you. So if you're looking to lose weight, they're going to push you pretty hard in that direction. They also sometimes don't know how to tell the difference between good information and bad information. And you know who does? Your doctor. I'm Dr. Sanjay Gupta, helping you live a better life.
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16: Southbound I-35W between Everman and Risinger, Fort Worth. You've got a wreck causing a 5-minute backup from Sycamore School. Now we're getting reports of crash in Denton, 35E northbound at North Texas Boulevard. Only one lane is getting by, so the backup is growing quickly. 5 minutes so far from McCormick. Southbound I-35E at Keystone, accident with only one lane getting by. I'm Michael Scott on New Country, 96.3.
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0: Coming up in 6 minutes, we have the world premiere of the brand new Taylor Swift song called I Knew It, I Knew You. And then after that, this is the song, by the way, she's dipping her toes back into the country world because this is a song she wrote for Toy Story 5. Apparently she saw an advanced screening of the movie, but we, Michelle and I, have seen an advanced screening of the trailer. We saw the trailer.
1: That's all we saw.
0: So we've written our own song, and if the folks at Toy Story 5 would like to use this, they are welcome to it also. So we're going to compare Taylor's song and whatever she's got going on with our song.
1: Whatever that is.
0: All right, so we'll hear Taylor's song first. That's coming up, the world premiere in 6 minutes right here at New Country 96.3 with Hawkeye and Michelle.

0: New Country 96.3, Hawkeye and Michelle. All right, before we do the world premiere of Taylor Swift's brand new song as she's dipping her toes back into the country realm, it's called I Knew It, I Knew You. It's for the new Toy Story 5 movie. We're just going to tell you what we're doing here, because obviously Taylor's, you know, she's kind of big. but she got to see an advanced screening of the new movie, Toy Story 5. We did not, but we saw the preview that's available to everybody, and we've written our own song for Toy Story 5 that the folks at Disney are welcome to use. All right, so we're going to hear Taylor Swift's song, and then we'll compare it to the song that we have written also. We think ours is going to be pretty good.
1: Yeah, I think so.
0: We're pretty excited about it. We haven't even heard it yet.
1: We haven't. But we know, I mean, we're creative all the time, every day.
0: Yes, you're probably wondering, how can you have a song that you haven't even heard yet? We'll tell you in a second here. All right, let's start with the world premiere. Here's Taylor Swift, I Knew It, I Knew You, on New Country 96.3.
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0: New Country 96.3 with Hawk Omni Show. That was the world premiere of the brand new song from Taylor Swift from Toy Story 5 called I Knew It, I Knew You. She got an advanced screening of the movie. Now, we also got to see the previews of the movie, and we have a song that we'd like to do the world premiere on also right now.
1: Yes, and so we have worked really hard on this all morning long.
0: We didn't even start yesterday. We started this morning.
1: I think we've created a masterpiece.
0: Possibly so. We haven't even heard it yet. No. So, well, we're obviously using AI technology to create this song. Now, if you haven't seen the preview, basically an iPad, a smart tablet, gets introduced into the Toy Story realm. Mm-hmm. And starts kind of taking over. And there's also another feature, too, of this movie, too.
1: Yeah, there is a bald spot on Woody's head.
0: Yeah. Those are the things we kind of garnered from the preview. So we've written a song about that. Now, what's the description you wrote into our AI-generated Toy Story song?
1: Okay, so I told it, make a country song about a toy named Woody and how he's going bald. He and the other toys are competing for a child's attention because the child got a smart tablet. Woody blames his bald spot on wear and tear.
0: All right, that's what we wrote into, and we're going to hear it together. We haven't heard our song yet. This is our country song to compete against Taylor Swift with that description.

0: Something's wrong.
1: We're not using this correctly. It's been a while. We're a little rusty on this.
0: Apparently so, because that was the exact description you wrote in to generate a song.
1: Yeah, that we came up together and we hit create.
0: Yeah,
1: Maybe I just didn't read everything on the website. I think you made the last one, and so I was new.
0: Did you press generate lyrics, or did you just create?
1: Oh, I did see that button.
0: Yes, you have to press the button that says generate lyrics. It just wrote a song on what you typed
1: the prompt.
0: In.
1: Okay, well. Okay, all right. I have to hear it again.
2: Make a country song about a toy named Woody.
1: See?
0: Can't do that.
1: See?
0: Okay, all right. We're going to do it again, okay? Let's do it again. Press the button that says generate lyrics.
1: Based on that prompt.
0: All right,
1: okay.
0: And see what we get. Let's regroup.
1: Okay.
0: Already Taylor Swift's song's better than ours, but wait.
1: Give us a moment.
0: We're going to regroup and try to do it better. So everybody hang on. 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

0: New Country 96.3 Hawkeye and Michelle, if you're just joining us, our goal here this morning is to write a song for Toy Story 5, just like Taylor Swift did. We've seen the previews, unlike Taylor, who got to see the whole movie. The first time we tried this, we didn't operate it correctly, and it basically just wrote a song on the description where we said write
1: the
0: a song.
1: Prompt, yeah.
0: Yeah, we, you know.
2: Make a country song about a toy named Woody.
0: That's not what we were looking for here. All right, so we have done it again, and it looks like we have got this. It's called Woody's Going Bald is the name of our song here.
1: Yeah, Woody's Going Bald.
0: All right, and we have not heard this yet.
1: No, so we have not.
0: So we're going to all listen to this together, see how it comes out. Here's our new song for Toy Story 5, Woody's Going Bald.

0: better. Much better. We'll take that. All right.
1: I like the chorus.
0: Yes, Woody's going bald. Take that, Taylor Swift.
1: Okay, but who does he sound like?
0: Uh-huh.
1: Our original song. Because people have people texted about the other one that the AI voice sounded like Parker McCollum.
0: Okay.
1: But who does this guy sound like?
0: I don't know.
1: It sounds country.
0: It does. Yeah, it definitely sounds country. Obviously much better than our first effort.
1: Since I think it's pretty good.
0: Yeah, you know what? We should see if we can post this, the whole song, because there's a whole song.
1: Okay, I'm going to post it on our podcast page. You want me to post it on Facebook as well?
0: Yeah, we'll post it there so people can hear it. So if you want to. And then, you know what? We should see. I don't know how you would do this, and maybe someone can tell
1: us. Guide us.
0: How we should see if we can put it on Spotify and compare our downloads to Taylor Swift's downloads.
1: Oh, gosh.
0: See who does a better job with their Toy Story song. All right. You know what? Woody's going bald. Look for it soon, hopefully, on Spotify if we can figure that out. 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

0: 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Okay, just follow me on this.
1: Okay.
0: Can we make a video with our song? Our new Toy Story song, Woody's Going Bald? Could we do that? Is that possible?
1: I mean,
0: we make it's not that hard to make a video.
1: We already screwed up the song, okay?
0: I mean, if we're going to try to put it on Spotify, our own song, and compare our downloads to Taylor Swift's downloads, she has a little video, I'm sure. We should get a video.
1: Yeah.
0: All right.
1: Yeah. So we could maybe, I don't know where to start with that.
0: I don't know. Let's try to get it up on Spotify first and see and compare our downloads. See who gets more, us or Taylor. I think we got a pretty good shot at it.
1: Yeah.
0: It's 7:53, New Country 96.3, Hawkeye and Michelle. Coming up after 8 o'clock, there is a plan, looks like, to get rid of all the mosquitoes. It's just really what we want to be doing?
1: Google's at the helm.
0: Okay, that's the weird thing, too. Details on all that coming up just after 8 o'clock right here at New Country 96.3.
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1: We are looking at scattered showers this morning and then a 40% chance of showers and thunderstorms mainly after 4 today. Cloudy with a high near 87. It is 75 now in New Country 96.3.
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6: 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Not by a long shot. 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Beyond the sheer numbers, this report, perhaps unsurprisingly, found a major difference in caregiver well-being between men and women. 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
14: It's up on I-35W between Everbend and Risinger. They've been working on a wreck now for about an hour in Fort Worth. Not a big delay on that side. 5 minutes from Sycamore School. A northbound onlooker delay from Rendon Crowley. Eastbound Highway 80 at Galloway and Mesquite. That's where you've got road construction up in the right lane. That is backing things up a little bit. Back toward Gus Thomason. 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
0: Have you heard? Someone wants to release 64 million mosquitoes into our ecosystem. 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Also, is this a good idea? 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

0: New Country 96.3 with Hawkeye and Michelle. Have you heard about this plan to release millions, like well over 30 million mosquitoes into our ecosystem?
1: Yeah, but it's weird when I heard the story of who is doing this.
0: Now, the why, we'll get to in a second, but as Michelle said, who makes it very strange. It's the folks at Google, the search engine. They want to release like over 30 million mosquitoes into the ecosystem.
2: Mosquitoes and Google, kind of an unlikely pairing, but Google wants to release millions of mosquitoes. The tech giant is seeking federal approval to release 32 million mosquitoes across California and Florida.
0: Now, why do they want to do this? Well, these would be special mosquitoes that are going to be sterile male mosquitoes.
3: It aims to cut down on deadly diseases spread by mozzies by releasing an army of sterile males into the existing population, stopping the bad bugs with good bugs. Males don't bite. It's only females who seek out human blood for the development of their eggs. The strategy has already had some success in Singapore, where dengue cases and mosquito populations have been significantly reduced.
0: Okay, you know what? I like that they tried this out in another country first before we bring it over here. I'm on board with that.
1: Yeah, I was very skeptical when I heard Google, but that Australian reporter gave us a little bit more info by saying that they've done this somewhere else, and I also looked into I just looked up the project. It's called Debug, D-E-B-U-G, .com. When you go to their website, it says that they're using technology, have engineers developing technology to race and release those mosquitoes to eliminate the ones that carry disease, because they say mosquitoes are the deadliest animals on the planet.
0: Yes. I mean, they spread here locally, West Nile fever, and I think...
1: Zika?
0: Yellow
1: fever?
0: Zika virus. Is it malaria? Is that spread through mosquitoes?
1: I believe so.
0: In Africa,
1: it says that most of these diseases don't affect vaccines or treatments, and this is a great way for them. Attacking mosquitoes with pesticides is unsustainable because it becomes less effective over time and can become toxic, obviously.
0: Yeah.
1: So
0: that can get into the food chain, and all of a sudden,
1: So they're not doing that. So I find this interesting that they're doing it. They're proposing it in California and Florida first.
0: Okay.
1: And see how that goes. 32 million in each.
0: I see what you're worried about. It's why is Google jumping on this?
1: Right.
0: Okay. I've listed some other companies here. Just gave me on a scale of 1 to 10 how comfortable you would feel if these other companies did it. Okay.
1: Okay. Let's start.
0: Okay. Okay. All right. Kool-Aid. If Kool-Aid did this, the Kool-Aid company did
1: probably not.
0: Okay. All right. Whataburger. If Whataburger said they were going to...
1: Probably not.
0: Okay.
1: No, I love that.
0: All right. Okay, let's go a little bit further. Okay.
1: Okay, all right.
0: Home Depot. Now, if Home Depot said they're going to do this...
1: Probably not.
0: No?
1: Home Depot? There's a lot of toxic things that they... Like the pesticides, right?
0: Home Depot. Yeah, that's true.
1: So maybe Google isn't so bad. I thought they would, like, I don't know, bite us and when they sting, they, give you some kind of tracker through your body, goes through your bloodstream. They developed that kind of technology that goes through your bloodstream.
0: What if, like the Cowboys, their Silver Star Ventures, what if they were the ones behind it? What if Jerry Jones was the guy that was releasing the mosquitoes?
1: I think it is going to be a good thing.
0: I've heard about this for a long time, that they're going to release sterile male mosquitoes, thinking about doing that, and that would release the, you know, lower the population.
1: Yeah, I like that idea. It sounds great, but when you hear the company Google,
0: I know,
1: it's just scary because they know so much about you already.
0: Yeah, I know.
1: What will that mosquito know about you?
0: Exactly, really. It's 810 New Country 96.3 with Hawkeye and Michelle.
4: North Texas weather.
1: We've seen some scattered showers this morning. We'll see more of that later this afternoon, mainly after 4. Cloudy with a high of 84. It is 76 now in New Country 96.3.
0: 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Coming up at 8:20 this morning, our second date update. You would think this would never ruin your opportunity as second date, but perhaps it has. 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
15: A new problem in West Dallas, eastbound I-30 after Chalk Hill. It's a disabled vehicle in the left lane. Just starting to cause a little bit of a backup from Loop 12 Alton Walker. Eastbound to 80 at Galloway Road. Construction in Mesquite in the right lane. Going to back you up 5 minutes from Gus Thomason. And then in Farmers Branch, 35E northbound at Valwood. Accident blocking that left lane. That's got traffic heavy from Royal. I'm Michael Scott at New Country 96.3.
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0: 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Second date update.
1: Right, we got Rachel on the line here this morning. Rachel gave us a call because she went out with Daryl. According to her, had a great first date, but no second date, and we're going to try to help her out here this morning. First of all, Rachel, tell everybody how you met Daryl.
2: Hey, we met online. He checked all the boxes. He was tall, rugged, handsome. You know, he was pretty hot.
3: He was all the things.
2: He was all the things. So I was really hoping that, you know, he had the personality to match his looks, which, you know, we did meet up, and we had a very low-key first date. We went to this, like, hole-in-the-wall bar and had a beer and a burger, and it was a really nice time. I haven't heard back from him, and he didn't text me. I texted him, and, you know, I don't like to do that, but I thought it was fine. I thought we would totally have a second date, but nothing.
1: Can we just go back, take a step back here? You said you were hoping that he had the personality to match because he checked all the other boxes. He was all that, as Michelle said. Did he have that personality that you were hoping for?
2: I mean, he was really cool. Yeah, I liked him. I thought he was really, really, like, he was kind. He was funny. He was interesting, but not too interesting.
1: Yeah, you don't want too interesting.
2: You know, everybody's got their stories, but he was really nice. I thought it was definitely going in the direction of he would text me back or, you know, like, I'm just surprised I haven't heard from him.
1: All right. Well, let's have us give him a call, okay?
2: Okay, yeah.
1: All right. We'll do that coming up in 3 minutes. New Country 96.3 with Hawkeye and Michelle.

0: 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Second
1: date update.
2: So Rachel gave us a call. Rachel with out with Daryl. They went on a low-key date for burgers and a beer, but she called us, hasn't heard from Daryl since. We've gotten a hold of Daryl. He's agreed to come on the air with us. So Daryl, do you remember going out with Rachel?
3: Yes, I do.
4: Well, she gave us a call, said you guys went on a date, had a really nice time, and then she said she never heard from you after that and asked us to give you a call on her behalf.
3: Really?
4: Yeah. Is there a reason you didn't contact her after the date?
3: Well, I mean, if I'm being honest, yeah, there was.
2: Did something go wrong?
3: No, not wrong. She's really awesome. I just don't think we're a good match, you know.
4: Why don't you think you're a good match? She said you guys had a really nice time and hung out. And
3: we did. It's just not a good match.
2: Is there, like, there wasn't chemistry?
3: I think there was chemistry, honestly.
4: Okay, doesn't that mean a good match if there's chemistry?
3: Okay, how do I explain this? So, she clearly makes a lot of money. Like, it was very obvious to me that she's doing very well for herself, which is great, you know, but she drives a really nice car. Her clothes, like, it was expensive.
4: Okay.
3: And so, I'm happy for her for this, but You know, her being successful and everything, but I'm struggling to say this because this is a reflection on me, not on her. I've been in a relationship before where the woman like made a lot more money. When the finances are mismatched like that, I think it creates issues in the relationship.
4: So what do you mean when you say it creates issues? And
2: yeah, with the relationship being mismatched.
3: So, in the past, I was dating a girl who made way more money than me, and we went out for my 30th birthday, and she got me a really expensive watch. And then, when it was her birthday, I got her a candle. You know, so it's embarrassing. There's nothing I can do about it. Like, I can't afford to get her something expensive, so it just doesn't work.
4: So is that why you broke up with your last girlfriend? Because of that?
3: Yeah.
4: And you see that you're going down the same road with Rachel?
3: Yeah. I mean, I think it's inevitable.
2: Well, I mean, I don't think you should count yourself out on a relationship like this, Daryl. I mean, if you guys had chemistry, maybe there's more there.
3: From experience, I've been burnt before. It was uncomfortable. There was a divide, you know, and I don't like being looked down on. And I don't know if she would actually look down on me or not, but it's there in my head.
4: Well, here's the deal. Rachel gave us a call. She really enjoyed your company and said you checked a lot of boxes for her and you had a great time. She's on the other line. Can we at least bring her in on this conversation so she can kind of express her own feelings?
3: Sure.
4: All right. Rachel, are you there?
5: Yeah. Hey, Daryl. This is eye-opening for me. I don't care how much money you make. Like, that's not a thing for me.
3: It is a thing for me, though. It's uncomfortable for me. I've dated somebody in the past who made a lot of money, and I just don't live in that world. I don't think even people consciously do it, but there's people look down, and they don't mean to, but they do. And I just don't want to be in that. I don't want to feel that way again.
5: Did you feel like I was looking down on you? Did I do that to you?
3: No, not you specifically, but like when we go out with your friends in the future, they would look down on me. You know, I'm not part of their world.
5: You don't know my friends, and you already say they're going to treat you like that. That's not fair.
3: I'm just basing it on experience. I don't want to go through that again. So, I'm sorry. It's not personal.
4: Well, Daryl, isn't it maybe worth at least just going a little bit further with this? I think we all understand what you're saying and everything, but as Rachel said, you don't know the

0: I'm respectfully, I'm going to pass because I just can't do that again.
1: If you change your mind, please call me because I would love to go out with you again.
0: Okay. Yeah. I appreciate that.
2: Okay. Daryl, thank you for coming on the air with us. Do appreciate your time.
0: Thank you.
2: All right. There goes Daryl. There goes Rachel.
3: Oh, man.
2: I feel bad for the situation here, but I'm going to be honest. I kind of understand what Daryl is talking about. I mean, if you're not like in that country club set, I went to a party one time. I was set up, and it was these people. I had no idea these types of people existed. They were all like mega wealthy. They all kind of hung out in their own things. I didn't know what they were talking about. And I felt so out of place, and I thought, man, I couldn't live in this world. I don't know this world.
3: No, and not only, man, I guess we don't know that world either, because I'm thinking, is there a way to have the money and not show it and not be that way?
2: There are tons of people out there,
3: right?
2: You know, who have, you know, successful businesses that they built from the ground up.
3: And you wouldn't know
2: and
3: it.
2: You wouldn't know it, yeah. They live in, you know, a modest house
3: life.
2: And a modest life. You know, they don't have a fancy car, or they may have a nice truck or something. They do well. They go on nice vacations, but they're not so
3: yeah.
2: far out. Believe me, he probably could tell just by the things he was talking about, like, oh, we vacation in Vail and or whatever. I don't
3: know. Yeah.
2: I don't want to judge Rachel.
3: Right, because it didn't seem like she was flaunting it either.
2: But maybe he just picked up on some things
3: right.
2: like, I've already done this once. I'm not going to do it again. 888-787-1963 if you'd like to comment on today's second date update.
3: And we want to congratulate our latest winner of the $100 shopping spree from Rock and Roll Denim. That's Courtney Zachary. Congratulations. We'll have another chance to win starting Monday on New Country 96.3.
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6: 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And my friend and designer, Farrah Queen from Oklahoma, came and helped me put my stamp on this place because I really wanted to make sure that it had some girl vibes and obviously a rhinestone saddle because everyone needs one of those. 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
9: For the ninth year in a row, Finland has been named the happiest country in the world. That's according to the World Happiness Report put out every year by the Wellbeing Research Center at the University of Oxford in the UK. Two other Nordic nations, Iceland and Denmark, came in at numbers 2 and 3. Now, having spent quite a bit of time in these countries over my 2.5 decades as a journalist, I can tell you that this is not at all that surprising. There's an entirely different way of thinking in these countries. We before me, you might say. In other words, the mentality is less adversarial and much more, we're all in this together. One other interesting thing that came up was that no matter where someone lived, the more time they spent on

0: social media, the less happy they were. Want to smile? It's simple. Put your phone away for a bit. I'm Dr. Sanjay Gupta, helping you live a better life.
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8: Delays moving from Dallas into Farmers Branch, 35E northbound. The problem is a wreck at Bellwood. Got the left lane blocked. Big delays, 25 minutes now, stretching all the way back to Walnut Hill. Eastbound I-30 at Chalk Hill, disabled vehicle in the left lane. That one not causing a real big backup, though. Sluggish from Loop 12 and 360 northbound at Mayfield, South Arlington, a wreck in that right lane. I'm Michael Scott, a New Country, 96.3.
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1: 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You got a comment on today's second date update?
2: Yeah, my sister had the same problem. If it bothers the guy, it's not going to work out.

0: 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Jake Owen, this is supposed to be at Billy Bob's this weekend, right?
1: Yeah.
0: All right, there you go. This morning on Second Date Update, unfortunately for Rachel, she did not get a second date with Daryl. Daryl said, you know, I just don't want to get in that world that Rachel's in. She makes a lot more money than I am. I've dated someone in that world, and it's just not for me. I always felt like I was looked down upon. And you have a comment?
2: Okay, first off, that's a different Daryl. I am not looking for number six. Okay? With my number five. But he needs to suck it up, Buttercup. Look, out of the back of the confidence train. Have a little more self-esteem.
0: I wish he would have given her just a little more opportunity. Maybe, you know what? Maybe she does make a lot of money, apparently. But maybe none of her friends do. Maybe her family doesn't. Maybe she's the first one to do very well and just, you know, spend a little money on herself. Apparently,
1: but
0: it looks like that.
1: She could. She should. Yeah. She's worked hard for
0: indeed,
1: her money,
0: she
1: right?
0: should. Yes. Yeah. So I wish it, at least a second date. Yeah. It's 840 New Country 96.3. What do we got trending this morning?
1: Did you see who the Dallas Cowboys have invited as a guest judge?
0: All right.
1: It's not Hawkeye this time.
0: No. This is actually the Cowboy...
1: Netflix Cowboys cheerleaders. Yeah.
0: Okay. Details on all that coming
1: Imagine
0: up.
1: Jerry Jones having somebody.
0: Details next 10 minutes right here at New...
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20: For the ninth year in a row, Finland has been named the happiest country in the world. That's according to the World Happiness Report put out every year by the Wellbeing Research Center at the University of Oxford in the UK. Two other Nordic nations, Iceland and Denmark, came in at numbers 2 and 3. Now, having spent quite a bit of time in these countries over my 2.5 decades as a journalist, I can tell you that this is not at all that surprising. There's an entirely different way of thinking in these countries. We before me, you might say. In other words, the mentality is less adversarial and much more, we're all in this together. One other interesting thing that came up was that no matter where someone lived, the more time they spent on social media, the less happy they were. Want to smile? It's simple. Put your phone away for a bit. I'm Dr. Sanjay Gupta, helping you live a better life.
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22: Trying to clear up this wreck in Farmers Branch. It's 35E northbound at Valwood. Got that left lane blocked. 20 minutes on the backup into Dallas from Walnut Hill. A wreck in Arlington, 360 northbound at Mayfield's got the two right lanes blocked. That one, though, not causing a real big backup. 3 or 4 minutes from I-20 and eastbound 80 at Galloway and Mesquite. Road construction is in that right lane. I'm Michael Scott on New Country 96.3.
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1: So earlier this morning, Hawkeye and I, we played the world premiere for Taylor Swift's song, I Knew It, I Knew You. This is what it sounds like.
2: I remembered I

0: I really like it.
1: Yeah, that's for Toy Story 5. She got an advanced screening of the movie and did the song based on what she saw in the movie.
0: So we thought, we also got to see a screening. Well, actually, we just saw the trailer preview that was 19 seconds long. That's all we saw.
1: We got a lot out of it.
0: Yeah, we did.
1: We got the fact that there's going to be a tablet and a smart screen there that kind of distracts the kids from the toys, and also Woody's going bald.
0: Yeah, so we decided, hey, why not make our own song? Taylor Swift can put out a song, so can we, and so we used AI to create this song.

0: right. So, you know, we got our own song there, Taylor Swift. We're trying to see how many downloads Taylor has. We're trying to get on Spotify. Right now, you can just have to go to our Facebook page to get it there.
1: Yeah, you can find it on Facebook or Instagram to listen to that full version, and hopefully we get as many downloads as Taylor Swift does of her song today.
0: Yeah, I think we're at, what are we at? Did you say we were at 11 downloads?
1: We were at 11 downloads. Okay. We had a ways to go, but we got the whole weekend.
0: Yeah, exactly.
1: We got the whole weekend. yesterday, some big news coming out of Nashville. Maybe you saw this blow up over your phone overnight. Florida Georgia Line, as we suspected this week, is back.
2: We got three things we want to say tonight. First of all, God is good. Second of all, life is short. And most importantly, your boys. We back, baby!
0: That was at the CMA Fest in Nashville, correct?
1: Correct, yeah. And they came out to Round Here from opposite ends of the stage and then went into Cruise after that and released some merch that you can find there off Lower Broadway.
0: Oh, they released merch, huh?
1: Of course they did. They had all that ready to go.
0: Did they? Interesting.
1: Speaking of good stuff here, Kacey Musgraves is going to be on the Netflix special of the Dallas Cowboys cheerleaders, America's Sweetheart, and she is teased as a judge in the opening trailer.
0: Okay, here we got a little clip of that?
1: Yeah.
0: Okay.
3: You guys ready? I don't know if I'm ready.
4: It means so much to me.
5: Don't give up. Everybody wants to be.
0: Interesting, okay.
1: Yeah, she has that song, Everybody Wants to Be a Cowboy, so I think that's a cowgirl,
0: yeah.
1: Which is pretty neat. So it'll be interesting to see how she does on that show. And Randy Travis, we're hearing, is going to be releasing a new album by the end of the year.
0: I am intrigued by this.
1: So
0: tell me more.
1: The story is they've got a whole new album of archived music that he sang and recorded before his stroke in 2013. Mary announced this, his wife, who we know well. It's been mastered, mixed, and ready to go, so we will get to hear more Randy Travis.
0: All right. Very, very cool.
1: Now, Alan Jackson, as we close out this morning, you were saying, Hawkeye, how you really wanted to go to that concert, that farewell concert in Nashville where it's all the artists, the last show.
0: George Strait's going to be there. Lainey Wilson, Eric Church, Luke Combs. I mean, the list goes on and on and on. And they sold out a stadium for Alan Jackson's very last show. He's got some health problems. And, you know, we saw him perform at the CMAs. This was a number of years ago. And even then, he did a tribute to Jimmy Buffett.
1: Yeah.
0: He had, like, somebody to help him stand on the stage.
1: Yeah. And so this will be a televised event. Alan Jackson, the last show, will air later this year on NBC and stream the next day on Peacock.
0: I like that a lot.
1: I love that. That's
0: I'm so
1: great.
0: Excited for this because, like you said, I really wanted to go to this.
1: Yeah.
0: But, I mean, it's just not feasible to just
1: for
0: pop over
1: people,
0: to Nashville
1: yeah.
0: and see. And it's sold out and, you know, all that. So the fact that they're going to even, you know, let everybody see this. And you don't need to be on a streaming service to do it.
1: I love it.
0: I do like it's that great. A lot. All right, 856 New Country 96.3 with Hawkeye and Michelle. You know what we should give away right here?
1: What, Hawkeye?
0: We should give away. We got tickets to the Stars Over Texas Music Festival.
1: Yeah, to see Brad Paisley.
0: Yeah, that is going to happen, by the way, October 10th in Ennis at the Motorplex there. Brad Paisley, Drew Baldridge will also be on the bill. We've got tickets for caller 9 and caller 10.
1: Ooh, yeah, so you have to hold on the line, okay?
0: Yeah, hold on the line. All right, 888-787-1963. That means I forgot to give away tickets on Monday is what we're saying. 888-787-1963.
1: I don't think we had tickets. Oh, no, Hawkeye, we had tickets.
0: Okay, well, everybody was out by me. 888-787-1963.
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1: Oh, we're looking at a chance of showers today after 4, cloudy with a high of 87. 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
17: A better life with Dr. Sanjay Gupta.
18: Slowly but surely, AI is seeping its way into every corner of our lives. One area perhaps I didn't expect is diet advice. A new study out of Turkey found that chatbots are recommending to teen boys and girls that they restrict their daily calories to dangerously low levels and eat a balance of nutrients that are kind of out of whack. Remember, teenagers are growing, one pediatrician told us. If they aren't getting enough nutrition, it can really stunt their growth on a number of levels. And in extreme cases, it can lead to significant health consequences. Large language models, LLMs, they are designed to agree with you. So if you're looking to lose weight, they're going to push you pretty hard in that direction. They also sometimes don't know how to tell the difference between good information and bad information. And you know who does? Your doctor. I'm Dr. Sanjay Gupta, helping you live a better life.
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0: 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It's outpacing our song. We created our own song also.
1: I don't get it. I mean, I understand she hasn't.
0: Yeah, our song is called Woody's Going Bald. It's also going to be featured in Toy Story, possibly. We've offered it.
1: Yeah, it's up there for Pixar to use. Yeah,
0: if they want it, they can use it. Here's our song here.

0: ball.
1: All right. When the movie comes out, our song's really going to take off.
2: I think it's a great song.
1: Yeah. All right. This is going to be a Taylor Swift song, who, by the way, we're going to be playing in just a matter of minutes here. Do not stray far. Her song is called I Knew It, I Knew You. It doesn't have as many things on the, you know, ours really, you know, really features the movie. Her song is kind of more a little subtle.
2: Yeah.

0: All right.
1: That's pretty good.
0: She's not bad. She's not bad. Kid.
1: Is it Woody's going bald? It's not.
0: No. All right. She's we'll hear bad. Taylor Swift's song in its entirety coming up in minutes right here at New Country 96.3.
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17: You ever wake up in the middle of the night or maybe first thing in the morning and notice drool on your pillow? Unless you're sleeping next to someone who hasn't already seen all your good, bad, and ugly, it's probably not that big a deal and not anything to worry about unless it's something that just started happening recently. When people drool at night, it's often because of a stuffy nose, acid reflux, or being a mouth breather. People who sleep on their stomach or side are more likely to drool than someone who sleeps on their back. But in some cases, drooling at night can be a warning sign of something more serious, like dental issues, sleep apnea, or even early symptoms of Parkinson's disease.

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0: Bonus episode.
2: So Jeffrey gave us a call. He went out with Kirsten. They went out on one date, but haven't had a second date. We're going to try to help him out this morning. So Jeffrey, tell us how you met Kirsten.
3: We met on Bumble.
4: And that led to a date, obviously?
3: Yeah, we met for a drink. We've been chatting for like a week or so. So, I mean, it was great. Conversation was good. And I reached out afterwards and discussed going out again. But I don't know. She just stopped returning the calls.
4: What'd you guys do on your date? Did you meet for a meal, a picnic,
2: drinks,
4: a drink?
2: Or something, yeah.
3: It was just drinks.
4: Okay. Yeah. And you said that went well. And you actually did talk about going out again, you said.
3: We did, yeah.
4: And then?
3: Ghosted, silence, yeah, nothing.
2: All right, Jeffrey, let's try to help you out and take Kirsten off hold. Kirsten, do you remember going out with Jeffrey?
5: Yeah, I do.
4: Well, he gave us a call, said you guys met for a drink after meeting online, had a great date, and even talked about going out again, according to him, and he said he hadn't heard from you since that, and he asked us to give you a call on his behalf.
5: That is so bizarre, because I did not get much of a vibe from him at all during the date. Like, it really seemed like he didn't want to be there. I haven't thought about it since, and I definitely didn't expect to hear from him again.
2: So, during the date, he was just, you didn't feel like he was into you?
5: No, I mean, it really felt like he didn't even want to be there.
4: Wow. Like, well, he said you guys discussed about going out again.
5: I mean, I honestly, like I said, I did not expect to hear from him again. That's how not into it he seemed. But then it was like 2 weeks later, he contacted me again, and it was like all of a sudden he was interested in going out again. It was really confusing because he had just dropped off. Definitely didn't seem like he wanted to be there the first time. And then like all of a sudden he calls.
4: Okay. That could be a good thing, right? Maybe he was just busy or something.
2: Or maybe like he missed it so much that he's like, you know what? This woman in my life, I need her.
5: Well, no, because he mentioned, hey, is there any way I can meet your dad?
4: What? Why would he want to meet your dad?
5: I don't really want to, I don't want to say who he is, like on the radio, but he's pretty connected in the business community.
4: Your dad?
5: Yeah, I think he just like wanted to connect with my dad.
2: Huh.
4: Well, wait, okay, well,
2: why? Can we talk to Jeffrey?
4: Yeah, okay. Well, real quickly here, did he mention your dad on the first date?
5: He must have Googled it, or I don't know. Somehow he made the connection about like who my dad is.
4: Okay.
5: It just really, yeah, he just clearly wants to meet my dad.
4: Okay, so you think that's what this is all about. He just wants to connect with your dad through you. He doesn't really want to go out with you.
5: Yeah, I can just tell. He's like networking me at this point.
4: Mm. All right.
2: Yeah.
4: As Michelle said, can we talk to Jeffrey? Because he's actually on the other line. He asked us to call you on his behalf, as we said. Can we bring him in on this conversation to find out more about this whole deal?
5: Sure.
4: Jeffrey, are you there?
3: Yeah, hi.
4: Did you ask Kirsten if you could meet her dad?
3: I did, but it was more of a things were going well and it, yeah, talk to, not okay, not that far.
2: Oh,
3: but,
2: Jeffrey.
3: Yeah. But like yeah,
5: this is
3: like
5: bizarre, right? Like this is definitely shady sounding, right?
3: I mean, I did want to talk to him, but also only if that was okay with her.
2: Jeffrey, you wanted to meet her dad already just because you're interested in Kirsten or because of who he is?
3: No. It's creepy if it sounds like I want to meet her because of, like, we're marriage and all that stuff. No, it was more of who he is.
4: Okay. Do you even want to go out with Do you even want to go out with Kirsten?
3: Yes, I do. That's why I called her back.
4: It doesn't seem like that to anybody.
3: Wait, what?
4: I don't call her for... Is it true you didn't call her for 2 weeks?
3: I was in Hawaii. I was in a wedding in Hawaii.
5: See, guys, listen. Like, he's in Hawaii. Like, phones work there.
2: She's right.
3: I didn't know how many hours I was... I didn't know the time zones. I didn't know where...
5: Yikes.
3: I didn't want to...
5: Yikes.
4: Okay.
2: You have a phone, right, Jeffrey?
3: I mean, I'm on it right now, so yeah.
2: Okay. So there's like this where you go to the settings on your time, on your watch. There's the world clock.
4: Yeah, you can set that. find out what time it is in another part of the world wouldn't be an appropriate time to call or text.
5: And, like, who is disturbed by text or phone calls these days? This is so obvious. I'm annoyed that I'm still talking about this. clearly using me, right?
3: No, I'm not. This did not go the way I thought it was going to go.
5: No, of course not. Like, you want to go on a date with my dad. Just admit it.
3: I don't want to go on a date with your... I would be happy to talk with your dad if you thought that
5: exactly.
3: was okay. But only
5: exactly.
3: if you thought that was okay.
5: Why are you pretending you want to date me? This is so shady. Obviously, I don't want to go on a date with this guy again.
4: Okay, well, that was our whole goal here, Kirsten. We didn't know anything about your dad or anything, but... Thank you so much for coming on the air. We were going to ask if you want to go out a second time with Jeffrey. You made that clear you don't, so we're going to let you go. I'm going to put you on hold, and Tom's going to ask who your dad is.
5: Nice.
4: Thanks for coming on the air with us. Do appreciate it.
5: Thank you.
4: Jeffrey.
3: Yeah, I mean, I knew she was a great person because her dad's a great person. Like, that's got to be genetic, right?
4: That's why you wanted to go out with her?
3: Yeah.
4: A bonus edition of Second Date Update from New Country 96.3 Hawkeye in the Morning.

0: 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Rachel Ryan with us this morning. She's about to take over the whole operation. But before we let you do that, we need to ask you a question here. I guess the question is, what happened to the tuna entourage, the tuna package yesterday? Did you throw it right outside in the hallway?
1: Yeah.
0: You did?
2: Wait a second.
0: Someone turned off all these buttons here.
3: It doesn't smell in here, right?
0: No, but they didn't. We noticed they didn't take the trash out yet last night.
3: Not my problem.
0: What'd you do with the tuna packet? Where'd you put it?
3: I put it in the trash.
0: What trash can?
3: Outside the studio.
2: But you didn't. Why don't you go down to the break room and throw it away where the food trash
3: Look,
2: is?
3: I got 2 minutes until my next break. Okay, God forbid if I miss a break on the radio.
2: And
3: I
2: go during the commercials.
3: Okay, are you really like giving me a hard time right now?
2: I am. I am, because then we smell this tuna fish in the hallway.
3: You smelled it. You smelled it in the hallway. Did you smell it in the hallway?
2: I smelled like ranch tuna.
3: No.
0: You know what? Have you noticed, like, next door where you threw the trash at the sports station over there, that one, they have the door open to
2: their
0: studio.
2: Door propped open.
0: The door propped open.
3: Not my problem.
0: And
2: I didn't notice that. I'm like, why did they prop the door open? Was it the tuna?
3: Why aren't they taking out the trash?
2: That's a great question.
0: I don't know.
3: Typical man.
0: I don't know. All right. Well, we have a new fridge, too, so you can put
2: your tuna in there.
3: There's pizza today, all right? I'm just warming it up in the microwave.
0: Okay. It's, by the way, it's tuna pizza. 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
15: 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Trevor grew up in Detroit, so he had a lot of that. So there's a lot of pop, a lot of rock. I think Brad was a big Guns N' Roses fan. It runs the gamut, and I think you can kind of see that when you come see our show and hear our whole like body of work and all our songs. We cover all the bases, I think.
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1: 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Just kind of like, ain't home by 10, we have some problems. But I was also that idiot kid who dropped somebody off 5 minutes late, 10 minutes late, an hour late, and I knew there'd be repercussions.

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It's Rachel Ryan on New Country 96.3. God is your love. 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
2: It is going to stay cloudy, high of 83. Right now it's 78 with New Country 96.3.
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0: What's new? What's now? What's next?
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0: So glad Friday is finally here. It's New Country 96.3. I'm Rachel Ryan.
1: This is Maria. Right now I'm in South Lake, but I live in North Richland Hills. I just left work.
0: Oh, what do you do for a living?
1: I'm going to get a massage. I am a yoga instructor.
0: Wait, did you say you're about to go get a massage?
1: I am, yes.
0: Oh my God, lucky you.
1: Exactly.
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15: Recent survey conducted by Common Sense Media found one-third of teenagers prefer AI companions over humans for serious conversations. There's a term for that, social offloading. And experts we talked to warned that this habit could be stunting emotional growth, leaving an already isolated generation who came of age during the pandemic even less prepared for the messiness of human interaction. Sure, AI can help you polish whatever it is you're looking to say, but that's not very human, right? It's the messiness that makes our interactions with each other so real. It's also what makes them so validating, help us to develop our confidence, our voice, our deep bonds with each other. Psychiatrists we talked to encouraged turning to family or friends when you're struggling to express yourself. They are keen to help. I'm Dr. Sanjay Gupta, helping you live a better life.
16: Country star Miranda Lambert really loves her fans at shows. 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
1: If, you know, George Strait and Garth Brooks still get excited about it, I don't think it ever gets old. It's always one of the most exciting things in the world to know, man, I took this song and went in the studio and made this piece of art that I love, that I hope other people love. And then it kind of has its own life, and you go out to play a show and people are singing it back to you. There's nothing like that. It's impossible to describe other than it's just perfect, and it's amazing.
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0: 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Are you in TSA? 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

0: 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You know, it feels like a Tim McGraw type of Friday, does it not?
1: I try so hard. I can't rise above it. I don't know what it is about that little girl's loving, but I like it. I love it. I want some more of it.

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0: 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I'm Rachel Ryan, and if you're a mama and if you have a toddler or any kids in your life that are obsessed with Sesame Street as much as my son Luca is, good news, they're taking over Majestic Theater, Sesame Street Live with New Country 96.3. 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
15: More and more people are using magnesium supplements to help them sleep. But are they safe? And do they really work? Well, first, let's talk about actual magnesium. That's an essential mineral that is needed for more than 300 different processes in the body, according to one dietitian. And most people get enough of it simply from the foods they eat. Now, if you're not getting enough, there are a few different types of supplements you can try. But as always, you should talk to your doctor before starting any new medication or supplement, whether it's prescription or over-the-counter. Now, when it comes to the science, we looked into this, and I gotta say, there's not a lot of strong evidence

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0: Rala. 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
1: Awesome. 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
10: Did you know that almost half the vegetables and more than three quarters of the fruit that we eat in this country come from just one state, California? Yeah, it's true. And according to a new report by the Environmental Working Group, a health advocacy organization, a lot of this produce is tainted with PFAS, which are sometimes referred to as forever chemicals. Why? Well, the EPA says pesticides keep America's food supply safe, abundant, and affordable. And of course, these chemicals are used in every state, not just California. Now, if you are worried, though, about how much you're consuming, the best thing to do is to buy organic produce, if and when you can. Organic or not, you should rinse all fruits and vegetables under running water. Don't use any soap. And as one epidemiologist told us, use a brush on sturdier items like carrots, potatoes, and cucumbers. I'm Dr. Sanjay Gupta, helping you live a better life.
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0: It's Hawkeye and Michelle. Of all the people that could ruin your chances at a second date, you'd never think it'd be the guy that works here.
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2: 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It's kind of like you can have a career as big as you want to, as you know, if you're

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10: Did you know that almost half the vegetables and more than three quarters of the fruit that we eat in this country come from just one state, California? Yeah, it's true. And according to a new report by the Environmental Working Group, a health advocacy organization, a lot of this produce is tainted with PFAS, which are sometimes referred to as forever chemicals. Why? Well, the EPA says pesticides keep America's food supply safe, abundant, and affordable. And of course, these chemicals are used in every state, not just California. Now, if you are worried, though, about how much you're consuming, the best thing to do is to buy organic produce, if and when you can. Organic or not, you should rinse all fruits and vegetables under running water. Don't use any soap. And as one epidemiologist told us, use a brush on sturdier items like carrots, potatoes, and cucumbers. I'm Dr. Sanjay Gupta, helping you live a better life.
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0: Cowboy City, you are going to go see Cameron Marlowe, Choctaw Casino and Resort Durant.
1: Sweet. Love it. 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They've got a great venue. Thanks, Rachel. Appreciate you.
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1: 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You have no idea. 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

0: What's new? What's now? What's next? Knowing that you're
1: never coming back. Hey, North Texas. It's Cleto from Flatland Cavalry. Here's my new song on Dallas-Fort Worth's home for new country,

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1: 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And the thing I keep being reminded of is that it's called playing music. 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It's the first word is playing guitar, playing the drums, playing music, playing. 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
0: 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I love meet some Luke Bryan.
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1: Hi, this is Chelsea. 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

0: 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Lucky you got the day off, so you're thrifting?
1: So my favorite thrift store is in Forney. It's right off of 80. And they have, like, the thrift store, and then they have, if you go around behind the building, they have a whole warehouse of, like, where all the donations come. And you get first dibs. There was one lady that found, like, a $35,000 painting out there.
0: What?
1: She paid $13 for it. Just

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9: A better life with Dr. Sanjay Gupta.
10: Slowly but surely, AI is seeping its way into every corner of our lives. One area perhaps I didn't expect is diet advice. A new study out of Turkey found that chatbots are recommending to teen boys and girls that they restrict their daily calories to dangerously low levels and eat a balance of nutrients that are kind of out of whack. Remember, teenagers are growing, one pediatrician told us. If they aren't getting enough nutrition, it can really stunt their growth on a number of levels. And in extreme cases, it can lead to significant health consequences. Large language models, LLMs, they are designed to agree with you. So if you're looking to lose weight, they're going to push you pretty hard in that direction. They also sometimes don't know how to tell the difference between good information and bad information. And you know who does? Your doctor. I'm Dr. Sanjay Gupta, helping you live a better life.
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1: This is Maria. Right now I'm in Staff Lake, but I live in North Richmond Hills. I just left work.
0: Oh, what do you do for a living?
1: I'm going to get a massage. I am a yoga instructor.
0: Wait, did you say you're about to go get a massage?
1: I am, yes.
0: Oh my God, lucky you.
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16: For the ninth year in a row, Finland has been named the happiest country in the world. That's according to the World Happiness Report put out every year by the Wellbeing Research Center at the University of Oxford in the UK. Two other Nordic nations, Iceland and Denmark, came in at numbers 2 and 3. Now, having spent quite a bit of time

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7: It's going to stay cloudy, high of 83. Right now it is 82 with New Country 96.3.
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0: 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Who is this? Where you got us on at?
1: Hi, this is Jessica. Mansfield, Texas. Oh, headed to visit my mother. Yeah, we're just hanging out. The husband and kids left for the weekend, so.

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0: What's the craziest thing you've ever had to door dash?
1: It was a grill.
0: Oh! Just pick up this grill for me at Walmart real quick.
1: Right?

0: 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I'm Rachel Ryan. Al Farb, happy Friday.
1: Happy Friday, and it's always a good day when you wake up in Oklahoma. No, I'm just kidding.
0: Yeah, how was Zach Top last night?
1: Zach Top was so, so good.
0: Well, this is going to be so, so good if you're having trouble sleeping. There's this company, it's called Rockabye Baby, and basically what they do, Al Farb, is they transform current pop country hits and then make them lullabies.
1: Aww.
0: And I want to test some of these lullabies out with you to see if you can guess which country song they are.
1: All right, here we go. Oh, it's 9 to 5.
0: There you go. All right, here we go. Here's the second one.
1: Oh, the boy's around here.
2: Yeah, the phone.
0: There you go.
1: I know that.
0: Yes, yes. Okay, here we go.
1: Okay.
0: You know it.
3: Man, I feel like a woman.
0: Girl, Shania. Okay.
1: So soothing.
0: So soothing. Again, this company is called Rockabye Baby. You can find all these lullabies on their YouTube. Plot twist, not a country song, but I know you know this band.
1: Oh. Tell me why.
0: Yes! So it's called Rockabye Baby on YouTube. And if you're having trouble sleeping, maybe a little lullaby.
1: Yeah.
0: A little Dolly Parton, you know? Mm, so there you go.
1: Yeah.
0: Sioux Country 96.3.
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20: Eating a healthy diet is not only good for you physically, it can also keep your brain sharp as you age. According to a new study out of China, people who most closely followed the MIND diet slowed aging in key structures inside their brains by more than 2 years. The MIND diet is a combination of the Mediterranean diet, which we talk a lot about, and the DASH diet, which stands for Dietary Approaches to Stop Hypertension. All three of these diets are similar, but the MIND diet puts more of an emphasis on berries, beans, leafy green vegetables, fish, poultry, whole grains, olive oil, and nuts. You're not going to eat foods with a lot of saturated fat. We're talking cheese, butter, red meat, or anything fried. You really don't have to eat like this 100% of the time. That's the key. Just do the best that you can. I'm Dr. Sanjay Gupta, helping you live a better life.
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New Country 96.3, what's going on? It's Al Farb checking in. Howdy, how are you? Happy Friday. 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

Love that new one from Casey Musgraves. Dry Spell on New Country 96.3. What's going on? It's Al Farb. All day today, we've been premiering the new song that Taylor Swift dropped today for the Toy Story 5 movie called I Knew It, I Knew You. Just about 3:30. Next chance to hear it on 96.3.

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6: In Euless, eastbound 183, the express is closed between International Parkway and the Bush Turnpike. This is due to an accident. There is over a 20-minute delay from 360. And then in Dallas, southbound 75 at Elm, an accident has two left lanes blocked. There's a 20-minute delay from Knox Henderson. And in Rowlett, there's construction on eastbound 30 between Dalrock and Horizon. The right lane's closed. There's a 25-minute delay from Rose Hill. I'm Junior Caruso on New Country 96.3.
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0: That is new music out today from Taylor Swift for the Toy Story 5 soundtrack. I Knew It, I Knew You. Have the world premiere all day today here on New Country 96.3. 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

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Did you see they are back? Florida Georgia Line making a pop-up at CMA Fest in Nashville. So good to have those guys back on stage together.

Luke Combs, Be By You on New Country 96.3. Looks like a large section of the weekend taken up by rain. 80% chance of showers tonight. That'll continue tomorrow, Saturday night, and Sunday. Clearing up Sunday night just in time for next week.

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10: A better life with Dr. Sanjay Gupta.
11: Eating a healthy diet is not only good for you physically, it can also keep your brain sharp as you age. According to a new study out of China, people who most closely followed the MIND diet slowed aging in key structures inside their brains by more than 2 years. The MIND diet is a combination of the Mediterranean diet, which we talk a lot about, and the DASH diet, which stands for Dietary Approaches to Stop Hypertension. All three of these diets are similar, but the MIND diet puts more of an emphasis on berries, beans, leafy green vegetables, fish, poultry, whole grains, olive oil, and nuts. You're not going to eat foods with a lot of saturated fat. We're talking cheese, butter, red meat, or anything fried. You really don't have to eat like this 100% of the time. That's the key. Just do the best that you can. I'm Dr. Sanjay Gupta, helping you live a better life.
12: Country star Miranda Lambert really loves her fans at shows. 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
1: 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I think TJ Osborne has one of the greatest tones of all time in country music. I just would love to collaborate with them. So if you all are listening...

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6: In Fort Worth, westbound 30 at 287, an accident's blocking the right lane, causing a five-minute delay from Beach Street. And then in Hurst, still got a wreck on the westbound side of 183 near Bedford-Ulis Road. That's blocking the left lane. There's a 20-minute delay from Central Drive. And in Rowlett, eastbound 30 between Dow Rock and Horizon, construction closes the right lane. There's a 25-minute delay from Rose Hill. I'm Junior Caruso on New Country 96.3.
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1: 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It's Haka.

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2: In Bedford, eastbound 183 Express at Central, an accident blocks the right lane. There's just over a 20-minute delay from Brown Trail. And then in Dallas, northbound Loop 12 at the Trinity River, there's a disabled vehicle in the right lane, and this is causing a slowdown from 114. In Mesquite, northbound 635 near Brutton, there's an accident. This class, the left lane blocked, and traffic is stop and go from Lake June Road. There's a 2-minute delay getting through there. I'm Junior Caruso on New Country 96.3.
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And we've got more chances all this weekend. 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

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Thank you so much, Cedar Hill, the home of New Country 96.3, for making us your hometown station. Here's Tucker Wetmore. Oh, no.

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1: Flatland Cavalry never coming back. 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What's going on? My name is Al Farb. If you want to see Luke Bryan less than a week away this coming Thursday, Dickies Arena in Fort Worth, all you have to do is be calling 96 right now, 888-787-1963. 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
13: In Terrell, eastbound 20 at Highway 34, disabled vehicle in the left lane is causing a 10-minute delay from Spur 557. And then in Dallas, northbound 75 at Knox Henderson, an accident cleared, but traffic still moving slow from Woodall Rogers. There's a 10-minute delay left over. In Fort Worth, southbound 360 near Trinity Boulevard, an accident blocks the right lane. There's a 2-minute delay from 183. I'm Junior Caruso on New Country 96.3.
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New Country 96.3. What's going on? It's Al Farb. My show actually going to get taken over an hour early today from the one, the only Miss Hannah Lane all night long. 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

0: Don't Tell on Me. It's New Country 96.3. What's going on? My name is Al Farb, and my show is about to get taken over by the one, the only Miss Hannah Lane.
1: Hey, y'all.
0: What's going on, Hannah?
1: I'm so excited, y'all. It is so amazing out here. It feels awesome. I am at NRH20 right now, and guess what? After 5 p.m., you can get in for $19.99, which means you get a discount, and I'm here for it. And I'm also going to be giving away family four-packs to NRH20 every 15 minutes until 9 p.m.
0: You got prizes every 15 minutes. That's insane.
1: I know, and there's already people coming up and asking us where all the prizes are, so don't miss out on the fun tonight, because you don't want to be hearing about it tomorrow and being like, I didn't get to go. It is going to be a blast tonight.
0: Well, it's a blast with Hannah Lane every single night, but we've turned up the blast even more so, because you're on location, your first all-night-long live broadcast at NRH20 Family Water Park in North Richland Hills.
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0: Well, go check out Hannah. 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She's taking over. 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
1: Right.
0: It's Hannah Lane.
1: Hey, you know what? I'm here for it. I got this, Al. We're going to make you proud, I promise.
0: Okay, all right. Well, have a good weekend, good golf, good tennis, or whatever makes you happy. And Hannah Lane up next from NRH20 Family Water Park, New Country 96.3.
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18: Did you know that almost half the vegetables and more than three quarters of the fruit that we eat in this country come from just one state, California? Yeah, it's true. And according to a new report by the Environmental Working Group, a health advocacy organization, a lot of this produce is tainted with PFAS, which are sometimes referred to as forever chemicals. Why? Well, the EPA says pesticides keep America's food supply safe, abundant, and affordable. And of course, these chemicals are used in every state, not just California. Now, if you are worried, though, about how much you're consuming, the best thing to do is to buy organic produce, if and when you can. Organic or not, you should rinse all fruits and vegetables under running water. Don't use any soap. And as one epidemiologist told us, use a brush on sturdier items like carrots, potatoes, and cucumbers. I'm Dr. Sanjay Gupta, helping you live a better life.
19: 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Treat your dad to a $5,000 basement barbecue or backyard upgrade. Pop gets to pick. Head to our website to enter this national contest for a chance at $5,000 for your top pop.
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0: Country star Miranda Lambert really loves her fans at shows. In fact, she can even get overwhelmed by it.
1: They sing every word to every song, not just singles, you know, album cuts. And it's just a feeling of, wow, this is why I do this in the first place. I mean, it takes you back to the first time that you're on stage for four people singing over beer bottles. But then you're like, wow, I've come to this, and people really know me and know my music. And I don't know, it just sometimes overwhelms me.
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4: In Terrell, eastbound 20 at Highway 34, a disabled vehicle in the left lane is causing a 10-minute delay from Spur 557. And then in Dallas, northbound 75 at Knox Henderson, an accident cleared, but traffic still moving slow from Woodall Rogers. There's a 10-minute delay left over. In Fort Worth, southbound 360 near Trinity Boulevard, an accident blocks the right lane. There's a 2-minute delay from 183. I'm Junior Caruso on New Country 96.3.
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hanging out with you right here at NRH2O. I am taking over Al Barb's show right now, but it's for a good reason because we're giving away every 15 minutes right here, right now, family four-pack to NRH2O. 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
2: Hey, I'm Riley Green with my new song, Think Is You Drunk. 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
0: How does Riley feel about going from a new artist to selling out arenas and festivals all over the world?
2: It's been long. I've been really fortunate that the gratification of every year seeing it grow, I think that's what keeps it from getting old and keeps you motivated. And every time you put a song out and people sing it back to you at shows, it makes you want to go write another song. So yeah. I'll say that there's no sense of like, okay, I had a hit, I can relax. Mm-hmm. It's more like, man, I got to go write the next one. But it's going great, so I can't complain about it.

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2: In Fort Worth on southbound 35W between Northside and Spur 280, there's stop-and-go traffic that'll slow you down about 5 minutes. In Arlington, westbound 30 near Fielder, all lanes reopened. That accident did clear, but traffic's still unwinding from Center Street. There's a five-minute delay left over. And then in Dallas, the eastbound side of Woodrow Rogers moving slow between St. Paul and 75. There's a two-minute delay. I'm Junior Caruso on New Country 96.3.
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Hannah Lane hanging out with you. 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I'm taking over Al Farb's show for a good reason, because I am live at NRH2O and we are having a blast out here. There's so much to do. And after 5 p.m., y'all, you get in for $19.99. 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
6: In Bedford, westbound 183 at Forest Ridge, there's a disabled vehicle in the center lane. Traffic's moving slow from Central Drive, and there is a 2 to 3 minute delay getting through the area. In Dallas, eastbound Woodrow Rogers between St. Paul and 75, there's stop-and-go traffic, about a 2 minute delay there.
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13: Staying active every day will go a long way towards helping you live a happy, healthy, and pain-free life. And there is perhaps no movement more fundamental than walking. It reinforces the alignment, stability, and coordinated muscle activation that supports how your body moves, whether you're doing strenuous exercise or simply going about your daily life. This is according to Dana Santis, a strength and conditioning specialist. Even though you walk every day, Dana does say you can make small adjustments to immediately improve your walking mechanics. So, keep your rib cage stacked over your pelvis. Avoid leaning over or arching your lower back. Allow your arms to swing naturally in coordination with your legs. Keep your gaze forward, your jaw relaxed, and then just breathe in through your nose and out through your mouth. I'm Dr. Sanjay Gupta, helping you live a better life.
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13: 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It's me, Hannah Lane, hanging out with you right here at NRH2O. Make sure you head on over because until 9 p.m. I'm going to be giving away family four-pack of tickets.

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